from Blue, kicking off another 3 hours of me at Care Radio. Hello, it's Andy Holmes, keeping you company with what can only be described as nothing less than the advertised 3 hours. And in those 3 hours, you'll get some top tunes, some care news, a soupçon of silliness, all mixed in the right proportions, whatever they may be. How about we have a spot of Harry Styles?

0: sugar.
1: Thank you, Harry. I know he listens. He's a big fan. Harry Styles and Watermelon Sugar. Thank you so much for having us on. It is great to be part of whatever care or health setting you find yourselves in, or if indeed you don't work in the care sector and you're just joining us because you appreciate these top tunes, then welcome along to Care Radio, where our Care Radio anthem later this hour is what can only be described as a banger from the 1980s. I'll also be looking at a news story about a funky piece of tech to give hospital

is Care Radio. I'm Matt Jones with news that drones could help cut the time it takes to get a defibrillator to people who are having cardiac arrests when they're not in hospital, according to researchers. There are more than 30,000 cardiac arrests in people away from hospital in the UK every year. An important factor that can affect survival is how quickly victims get access to treatment. A French research team has concluded that it's more efficient to deliver defibrillators by drone to victims than in

0: attention around them. If you're in one of these areas, you may not be seen by the driver. These four limited vision zones are in front, behind, and at both sides of the HGV. So when you're driving around a HGV, don't linger around them, because they may not notice you're there. Know the HGV zones. National Highways.
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You can't beat a bit of Rihanna, can you? There she is with Diamonds at Care Radio. Time now for this hour's Care Radio anthem, and it comes from the 80s. The 80s, of course, being a hotbed for anthemic tunes, and this one is obviously no exception. It's Jimmy Savile, it's Bronski Beat, and it's Small Town Boy at Care Radio.

Clever stuff from Bronski Beach, giving us our Care Radio anthem for this hour. Terrific song, but also a reminder of just how different Britain was when that was released back in 1984. Right, it's time for our lyrical teaser challenge now, where I give you some lyrics to a song that I'm going to play in the next 35 minutes. Can you predict what the song is from this line? Here we go. But could you walk and talk at the same time? I have difficulty doing either of those two things independently, but that's our lyrical teaser this hour. But could you walk and talk at the same time? Have a little ponder and a bit of a muse as to what song those lyrics

0: This is Care Radio. I'm Matt Jones with news that a council in Yorkshire is seeking to become a leading voice about social care, helping to shape the future of services that many of the country's most vulnerable people rely on. Councillors on Calderdale Council have agreed to contribute to the big conversation on care set up by Baroness Louise Casey following her independent commission report. The big conversation will be promoted across Calderdale, particularly for unpaid carers, care workers, trade unions and voluntary and community organisations. The council said that this will ensure that those with direct experience are heard. For more care news, stay with us here on Care Radio.
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the Leaf. That was Jamiroquai's only number one in the UK. I know, staggering, isn't it? Deeper underground for you there at Care Radio, where I've been delving through last week's news archive for various tidbits that caught my eye. And this one stood out, actually. This is on the BBC News website, but it's about a virtual tour that's helping parents to familiarise themselves with what neonatal intensive care is like at a hospital in London. It's King's College Hospital, and there's a 3D experience, if you like, that allows families to have a look around the unit, find out what the facilities are, understand the various bits of equipment and what the terms mean before they arrive. They interviewed a family whose twins were born at 29 weeks, and they said that just being able to revisit the information in their own time, because there's a lot going on, isn't there, if you find yourself in that position, you know, it's an extremely stressful time, and they said that would have been really, really useful. And hospital staff say that they hope that the tour will help to reduce anxiety and, you know, help families to know a bit more about what's going on and puts them in control. It's a great idea. It's a sort of know before you go type affair. Anything to make neonatal intensive care a little less intense, shall we say, is good by me. Send us your care stories if you'd like us to give them a mention. 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

me, the beautiful South, everybody's talking, and a song that always reminds me of one particular episode of Only Fools and Horses. If you're a 1980s sitcom geek like me, you'll know exactly which one it is, even though it was a completely different version. Before that, it was Bruno Mars with Just the Way You Are, and I've got music from Amy Winehouse and Beyoncé all lined up for you, after the marvellous vocal talents of young George, Mr. Ezra, at Care Radio.

0: This is Care Radio. I'm Matt Jones with news that care and support professionals from East Sussex are invited to a free drop-in event designed to offer guidance and the chance to network. East Sussex County Council is holding the event at Uckfield Civic Centre next Tuesday, starting at 11 in the morning. The event is open to unpaid carers who are seeking advice on delivering care at home and in the community. It's the third year the event has been put on, and a number of organisations will be there, including Age UK, Care for the Carers and Social Care Connect. For more care news, stay with us here on Care Radio.
1: There are two types of drive you can have on the motorway. 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
1: 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So we all feel a little less and a lot more. National Highways.
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the solution to our lyrical teaser this hour. The words were, but could you walk and talk at the same time? You heard them there from Beyoncé. To the news now we go with Lily Allen. I want

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1: With the latest national and international news on the app.

0: Counter-terrorism police were continuing to examine a scene near an RAF base after releasing five suspects on bail over a suspected terror plot. Five British nationals were arrested on suspicion of explosives offences and terrorism on Sunday after three vans are found near RAF Fairford in Gloucestershire, which is used by the US. Councillor Tristan Wilkinson represents Fairford South. He says Cotswold District Council plan for emergencies.
1: This is an airport, it's not just a military base, but you have a lot of aircraft movements, so there's always the risk that something untoward happens. So we do train for all of those scenarios. When something like actually happens, it's not what although you train for it, you don't necessarily think it's going to happen to you.
0: After being found guilty of sexually abusing two primary school aged children, the former world snooker champion Graham Dotts appearing in court later today in Edinburgh. The 49-year-old denied the charges but was found guilty by a jury at the High Court in Glasgow. Network Rail says crimes involving trespassing on the tracks, including cable theft, vandalism and obstruction, caused nearly 5 months of delays to passengers last year. Trespass-related crimes caused more than 3,300 hours of delays to rail passengers in 2025-26, costing the rail sector more than £10 million in delay costs. This year's harvest has proved disappointing after a summer of extreme weather, with cereal yields largely below historic averages. Experts from the Agriculture and Horticultural Development Board warn this comes after two bad years of harvest in 2024 and 2025. Helen Plant is the board spokesperson.
2: The main impacts we're seeing are on the farming side of things. It does make things more challenging from a sort of wider supply chain, so those that buy the grain and then process the grain into food products and more. It will create challenges for them.
0: The Mayor of London has confirmed a stretch of Oxford Street will be pedestrianised from next month. Vehicles will be prohibited from accessing almost a kilometre between Orchard Street and Great Portland Street from October the 26th. And Michael O'Neill's left disappointed his Northern Ireland side couldn't find a goal in Monday's draw at home to Hungary. But it's clear they're off to a great start in the Nations League. That's the latest from Radio News Hub. I'm Jules Eatsbridge.
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0: Staying largely dry this morning, southern areas though could catch the odd shower, but these will clear away. Temperatures ranging from 16 degrees Celsius in the north to 24 degrees Celsius in the south.

Awfully good, isn't it? That Sugar Babes there, the pleasing tune, Round Round at Care Radio. Hope you're well. Thank you so much for having us on. We do know that caring for people is both rewarding and challenging, and it's really good to be with you while you're doing both of those things, whether you're working shifts, full-time, part-time, paid, unpaid. We are here 24 hours a day to keep you company with tunes like this from Ed.

Well, that is, of course, your actual Ed Sheeran there at Care Radio with Galway Girl. Now, is it me, or are the nights definitely starting to creep in a little bit? It's getting darker earlier, isn't it? We're heading towards Christmas, if the TV adverts have got anything to go by. But actually, it does mean we've got some good telly as well happening. Have you been watching Bake Off? What do we think about Nigella? I think she's doing a really good job. Plus, we've got Celebrity Traitors as well. Some good stuff to look forward to. Talking of which, I've got good music to look forward to from Dr. Alban, the Bee Gees, and Shanice after Enrique Iglesias.

0: This is Care Radio. I'm Matt Jones with news that young people with complex disabilities should get fast-track access to benefits. That's the conclusions of a report written by the former Labour Health Secretary, Alan Milburn. It says 16 to 24-year-olds with the most severe lifelong needs and have little prospects of getting a job should not have to prove they can't work. Many disabled young people and their families have to go through assessments, which often take time and can be distressing, in order to get personal independence payments and universal credit. For more Care news, stay with us here on Care Radio.
1: Animals can't speak to drivers, but if they could, they would be asking us, telling us by the sounds of it, to put our litter and fruit waste in the bin. Because roadside litter kills an estimated 3 million animals every year. No wonder they sound miffed. So let's lend them a paw. Let's take our rubbish with us and bin it properly. National

Mike Posner, cooler than me? No, Mike, cooler than me, because everybody is. Talking of cool, that's one of the many adjectives that can be levelled at our Care Radio anthem this hour. This is where we play you a tune that has ascended into anthemic status, and in this case, as we used to say in the school playground, this one is dead cool.

Michael Jackson there with this hour's Care Radio Anthem. Thank you for having us on. It really does mean the world to us knowing that you are there. And thank you for all your messages via our website at careradio.org. Right, time now for our lyrical teaser. The words this hour are, gotta get moving, can't be late, gotta get grooving, just can't wait. What song are those the words from? Gotta get moving, can't be late, gotta get grooving, just can't wait. You'll hear it soon here at Care Radio, definitely before the news. Nothing to win, just pride and smugness.

0: This is Care Radio. I'm Matt Jones with news that drones could help cut the time it takes to get a defibrillator to people who are having cardiac arrests when they're not in hospital, according to researchers. There are more than 30,000 cardiac arrests in people away from hospital in the UK every year. An important factor that can affect survival is how quickly victims get access to treatment. A French research team has concluded that it's more efficient to deliver defibrillators by drone to victims than install them at fixed sites. For more Care news, stay with us here on Care Radio.
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1: Rather cheeky little number there from 1992, Shanice with I Love Your Smile. And something we reported on last week here at Care Radio that piqued my interest, and I think it may pique yours too. There's a new report calling for improvements in dementia care, which is hoped to learn from decades of improvement in cancer care. I read this on the Carer website, and it's come from the King's Fund and the Alzheimer's Society, who've released a report calling for three main things. One, stronger national leadership. Two, clearer targets for diagnosis and treatment. And three, better data to track what's happening to patients. They say that some people wait years for a dementia diagnosis and get far too little support after that. And there was a survey commissioned as part of the report which showed that carers who had experience of both cancer and dementia care were much more likely to rate dementia care as worse. What are your thoughts on this? The organisation's saying that a planned national dementia lead could help to bring about change as long as that role is backed by sustain. We will, of course, keep an eye on this one as it develops here at Care Radio, where we bring you the latest care and health sector news 24 hours a day. If there's anything that you think we should be talking about, drop us a line, hello@careradio.org.

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1: This is Mumble number 5.
0: Thank you, Lou, interrupting me there. But we do have Lou Bega for you now with a song that proves if you know enough women's names, you've, well, basically got yourself a chorus, haven't you?

0: This is Care Radio. I'm Matt Jones with news that a council in Yorkshire is seeking to become a leading voice about social care, helping to shape the future of services that many of the country's most vulnerable people rely on. Councillors on Calderdale Council have agreed to contribute to the big conversation on care set up by Baroness Louise Casey following her independent commission report. The big conversation will be promoted across Calderdale, particularly for unpaid carers, care workers, trade unions and voluntary and community organisations. The council said that this will ensure that those with direct experience are heard. For more care news, stay with us here on Care Radio.
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0: S Club Party there, Ned Care Radio, and that was the answer to our lyrical teaser this hour. The words were, gotta get moving, can't be late, gotta get grooving, just can't wait. Don't know about you, but just getting moving is tricky enough, let alone summoning up the energy to get grooving. But fortunately, we have Sophie Ellis-Bextor to help us.
1: Yeah.

Care Radio. Now that was Sophie Ellis-Bextor. Music gets the best of me. And we're heading towards the news now, but next hour I will be talking about a football club that's teamed up with a charity to give unpaid carers opportunities to take a break. But taking us towards aforementioned news is

0: US President Donald Trump said he's surprised that five suspects were released on bail over the suspected terror plot near RAF Fairford, and he wouldn't have done so. It happened on Sunday near the base in Gloucestershire used by the US. Following a COBRA meeting chaired by the Prime Minister, the Defence Secretary Wes Streeting responded to questions about the decision to release the five men on bail.
1: The investigation remains ongoing. Of course, decisions around bail are operational decisions that are taken by the police and, where appropriate, the Crown Prosecution Service too. Those investigations remain live.
0: Former world snooker champion Graham Dott's due to be sentenced later after being found guilty of sexually abusing two primary school aged children. He's due to appear at the High Court in Edinburgh. Harvests have proved disappointing this year after an exceptionally hot and dry summer. The Agriculture and Horticulture Development Board warned farmers' incomes could be negatively affected, with cereal yields particularly down after the hot spells. Helen Plant is from the AHDB.
2: What we do know is, from a sort of farming side of things, is that this is going to be hitting their income, unfortunately. And particularly given that this has followed two very challenging years already in 2024 and 2025.
0: Campaigners have warned that horrific wildlife crimes against species such as hedgehogs, badgers, seals and hen harriers are going unpunished, as they've called for tougher punishments and stronger resources to prosecute cases. Last year saw 2,149 reports of suspected wildlife crimes, which was 41 convictions across the categories reviewed. That's a country annual report from the Wildlife and Countryside Link. Crimes involving trespassing on the tracks, including cable theft, vandalism and obstruction, caused nearly 5 months of delays to passengers last year. That's according to Network Rail. And Northern Ireland, the top of Group B2 in the Nations League after their goalless draw against Hungary in Belfast. Tonight, Scotland take on Switzerland at home, England are away to take on Czechia. That's the latest from Radio News Hub. I'm Jules Eastbridge.
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0: Staying largely dry this morning, southern areas though could catch the odd shower, but these will clear away. Temperatures ranging from 16 degrees Celsius in the north to 24 degrees Celsius in the south.
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Hello Black at Care Radio. Hang on a minute. There we go. Nice little bit at the end, just to keep radio presenters on their toes. Hi, it's Andy Holmes with you at Care Radio for another 60 minutes, and I have the easiest job in the world during that time. I'm going to play some top tunes from the likes of Tony Christie, Van Halen, and Captain Sensible after the

We are Care Radio with the Detroit Spinners, working my way back to you. And in a wee while, we will have our Care Radio anthem this hour, for which I will give you some advance notice. You will need your air synthesizer. It's a bit like an air guitar, but you can play it sitting down. I'll give no more away than that. How about we have something rather smooth and marvelous now from the early 1970s, 73 in fact. It's

0: 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I'm Matt Jones with news that care and support professionals from East Sussex are invited to a free drop-in event designed to offer guidance and the chance to network. East Sussex County Council is holding the event at Uckfield Civic Centre next Tuesday, starting at 11 in the morning. The event is open to unpaid carers who are seeking advice on delivering care at home and in the community. It's the third year the event has been put on, and a number of organisations will be there, including Age UK, Care for the Carers, and Social Care Connect. 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

Forever Autumn from Justin Hayward. Do you know what? I'll take that. I'll take Forever Autumn after the summer we've had. I mean, I like a bit of sunshine and a bit of warmth, but flipping heck, so yes, Forever Autumn is absolutely fine by me. Right, it's time now for our Care Radio anthem. I told you earlier on that you need your air synthesizer for this, so if you'd just like to position your hands at keyboard level and take it away.

Yes, more of that kind of thing, please. Love it. Our Care Radio anthem this hour, Van Halen and Jump. Time for our lyrical teaser, and I'm going to make this nice and easy for you this hour. I think they've been a little bit tricky of late. So, what song do these words come from? You know that I'm falling and I don't know what to say. I'm going to play that track at some time before the news. You know that I'm falling and I don't know what to say. Have a little ponder. See if you can think what track those words are from while you listen to Nick Lowe.

0: This is Care Radio. I'm Matt Jones with news that young people with complex disabilities should get fast-track access to benefits. That's the conclusions of a report written by the former Labour Health Secretary, Alan Milburn. It says 16 to 24-year-olds with the most severe lifelong needs and have little prospects of getting a job should not have to prove they can't work. Many disabled young people and their families have to go through assessments, which often take time and can be distressing, in order to get personal independence payments and universal credit. For more Care news, stay with us here on Care Radio.
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2: We

Prince, of course, with the most beautiful girl in the world at Care Radio, where I've been leafing through last week's care and healthcare news archive to see what made the headlines and what stood out for me. And this one was of particular interest. Fulham Football Club, well, the Fulham FC Foundation, have teamed up with the Carers Trust to launch a partnership all about giving unpaid carers in southwest London chances to take a break and meet other people and explore new skills. They're doing this through organising things like a football festival, a stadium tour. They're also planning a social day for adult carers, with discussions around access to football and well-being activities. This is good too. A 13-week course is on the cards, which will let people who are aged 16 and over get information and explore careers in football and things like coaching, which is great. Because in my day job, working with charities and CICs and the like, I've been to a few events recently at football clubs where the community side of football has really started to shine through, and it's really, really encouraging to see. Sensible stuff that makes me happy. In fact, talkable and happy. It's almost like we planned this tune, isn't it?

the nimble fingers of the guitarist from Los Lobos, La Bamba. Before that, it was Captain Sensible. We heard Happy Talk at Care Radio. Don't forget, by the way, we've got so much stuff going on here that it's difficult to try and describe it all in one neat little nugget. 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We've got the 80s show, we've got the 90s show, we've got the album show, we've got Sentimental Journey, we've got Country, we've got all sorts of stuff going on. 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

0: This is Care Radio. I'm Matt Jones with news that drones could help cut the time it takes to get a defibrillator to people who are having cardiac arrests when they're not in hospital, according to researchers. There are more than 30,000 cardiac arrests in people away from hospital in the UK every year. An important factor that can affect survival is how quickly victims get access to treatment. A French research team has concluded that it's more efficient to deliver defibrillators by drone to victims than install them at fixed sites. For more Care news, stay with us here on Care Radio.
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5: It was just another day, a familiar drive through familiar country. 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
4: We-

They don't make them like that anymore, do they? Wonderful stuff from Fleetwood Mac and Everywhere. Providing us with the solution to our lyrical teaser track this hour. The words were, "You know that I'm falling and I don't know what to say." You heard it right there in Everywhere. I thought, nice easy one I thought for you this hour. Mind you, you know, these things are only easy when you know the answer. We have music for you from Busted very soon after Casey.

Oh, there we go. That's KC and the Sunshine Band there, just about wrapping things up for me for another stint here at Care Radio. I'm off for a nice mug of Horlicks. Well, we are getting into October, aren't we now? So absolutely the right thing to do. I'll speak to you very, very soon. The news is on the way.

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0: releasing five suspects on bail over a suspected terror plot, counter-terrorism police are continuing to examine a scene near RAF Fairford in Gloucestershire. Councillor Tristan Wilkinson, who represents Fairford South, says Cotswold District Council plan for emergencies.
1: I really want to commend our officers. We had some of our staff who are volunteers in this instance, so people volunteered to do this, woken up at 3 o'clock in the morning, found themselves down at the leisure centre looking after strangers and residents, and they've all done a fantastic job.
0: After being found guilty of sexually abusing two primary school-aged children, former world snooker champion Graham Dotts appeared in court later today in Edinburgh. The 49-year-old denied the charges but was found guilty by a jury at the High Court in Glasgow. Cereal harvests have been below historic averages this summer. It's after the long dry heat has proved rough for farmers. Helen Plant is from the Agriculture and the Horticulture Development Board, who conducted research.
2: Difficult year is going to have quite a knock-on impact on sort of farm profitability and farm finances, especially when we think that the costs for growing those crops, but particularly for putting the next crops in the ground, have gone up quite considerably over the last 12 months.
0: Network Rail say crimes involving trespassing on the tracks, including cable theft, vandalism and obstruction, caused nearly 5 months of delays to passengers last year. Trespass-related crime caused more than 3,300 hours of delays to rail passengers in 2025-26, costing the rail sector more than £10 million in delay costs. Campaigners are calling for tougher punishments and stronger resources to prosecute cases, amid warnings that horrific wildlife crimes against species such as hedgehogs, badgers, seals and hen harriers are going unpunished. According to a report from the Wildlife and Countryside Link, last year saw 2,149 reports of suspected wildlife crimes, but just 41 convictions. Northern Ireland topped their group in the Nations League after a 0-0 draw at home against Hungary. That's the latest from Radio News Hub. I'm Jules Eastbridge.
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0: Whilst you drive throughout Tuesday morning, southern areas though could catch an odd shower, but these will clear away. Temperatures ranging from 16 degrees Celsius in the north to 24 degrees Celsius in the south.
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6: And we're on. I am so much looking forward to today's programme. It has a theme. Yes, of course it has a theme. And I'll explain theme after this from The Old Police.

0: the police, and every little thing she does is magic. Hello, my friend. You're listening to Care Radio. It's Gary Robinson here for another edition of the program. And I'm sort of lost in my themes at the moment. We've had some really good themes. Actually, every theme's been really good, but we've had some exceptional themes. And I was listening back to a few on the old player. You know, you can listen again to your favourite programmes. Oh, well, if you don't, I'll tell you more about that in a little while. But today's theme, I thought, well, what should we do? Should we do a theme today? And I thought, yes, let's go back to, if you're sort of 56, 57, or even if you're in your 50s, right, let's go back to, do they have common rooms anymore in schools? I don't even know whether they even call them those. But there used to be a common room. And if you were in the sixth form, if you went to the sixth form, you had a common room. Sometimes fifth form had them, but sixth form. This is in a comprehensive, by the way, in Halifax. And I was thinking about those common room days and how wonderful they were. And that's when sort of communities and relationships really started to be built in the fifth and the sixth form, in my experience anyway. And a lot of that was linked by music. And I thought, well, let's explore some of that. So some tunes today, well, most of them actually, are tunes that you may have heard in the common room. Because one of the things about a common room, you could have a cuppa, right? So you had a kettle and you could have a is this all ringing a bell? You could have a coffee and a cup of tea, right? And you had a stereo. You had a little hi-fi and people brought in their own tunes. And you put a bit of vinyl on and so on. So here's a mixture of tunes that I heard in my teens, 16, 17, that sort of age. And maybe they'll remind you of your common room days.
1: Hit that perfect beat, boy.
0: As well. It was always the funky kids, always the cool kids that brought in the songs.

Really interesting. Bronski beats brought in by the kids who were maybe trying to tell you something at the time, but maybe didn't have the courage to do so. You know what I mean? So, and I love them for it. And I was one of those kids too. Bronski beat did an awful lot for the youth in the '80s and certain community of youth as well. Hit that perfect beat. Then one day, one of the cooler kids came in with a double album and said, yeah, you got to listen to this. You got to listen to this. And it was a double album. It was vinyl, of course. And it was something called War of the Worlds. Now, I hadn't really studied it at all in English lit class. Hadn't really come across H.G. Wells or anything like that. But boy, I love the tune.

0: This is Care Radio. I'm Matt Jones with news that a council in Yorkshire is seeking to become a leading voice about social care, helping to shape the future of services that many of the country's most vulnerable people rely on. Councillors on Calderdale Council have agreed to contribute to the big conversation on care set up by Baroness Louise Casey following her independent commission report. The big conversation will be promoted across Calderdale, particularly for unpaid carers, care workers, trade unions and voluntary and community organisations. The council said that this will ensure that those with direct experience are heard. For more care news, stay with us here on Care Radio.
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5: The UK's only dedicated

The Beat, and it was The Beat Sandwich, and tunes that you may have heard in the common room back in the day. That was around 1980, although The Beat were formed in Birmingham in about 1978. That was from their first album called I Just Can't Stop It. May still be in your collection, out in May 1980. Two tracks from that, Making Up the Sandwich, Can't Get Used to Losing You, Just There, and Hands Off, She's Mine, just before we launched into the Care Radio News update. Their second album was called Whapan, W-H-A apostrophe P-P-E-N, I suppose, What Happened, for the proper English, What Happened. And that was supported by an extensive tour with Talking Heads and these guys.

0: 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I'm Matt Jones with news that care and support professionals from East Sussex are invited to a free drop-in event designed to offer guidance and the chance to network. East Sussex County Council is holding the event at Uckfield Civic Centre next Tuesday, starting at 11 in the morning. The event is open to unpaid carers who are seeking advice on delivering care at home and in the community. It's the third year the event has been put on, and a number of organisations will be there, including Age UK, Care for the Carers, and Social Care Connect. 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

cooler than cool when they first hit the scene back in the day. Pet Shop Boys and Left to My Own Devices. Music from the Common Room we're featuring today. If you're of a certain vintage like me, hope you're enjoying it. Digging out some tunes that don't ordinarily get played on the radio, but boy, they are, I think, what is commonly known these days as bangers.

0: This is Care Radio. I'm Matt Jones with news that young people with complex disabilities should get fast-track access to benefits. That's the conclusions of a report written by the former Labour Health Secretary, Alan Milburn. It says 16 to 24-year-olds with the most severe lifelong needs and have little prospects of getting a job should not have to prove they can't work. Many disabled young people and their families have to go through assessments, which often take time and can be distressing, in order to get personal independence payments and universal credit. For more Care news, stay with us here on Care Radio.
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B-52s. So good, we played them twice. It was a sandwich, of course, Rock Lobster and Love Shack before we went into the headlines and the break there, of course. So we're celebrating all things from, well, the common room back in the day. And, you know, fair enough, a lot of it is driven by my experiences back in the 80s. It'd be about sort of 85, 86, maybe 87. That said, the cooler kids always brought in the vinyl to play at either lunchtime or at break. And this was just a straightforward, you know, comprehensive in Halifax. Wasn't anything out of the ordinary. Loved it. Didn't like school, actually, until I got to the sixth form. But the sixth form, I really enjoyed, sort of came into my own and started doing hospital radio about then. So I found my voice, shall we say. So the common room was a very special place for me. They also foolishly made me head boy. I paused for effect there. Yeah, they made me head boy. Nothing to do with my academic prowess. Probably because I was a bit gobby, probably, I think. You too? Oh, good. Here's another

Oh, the Smiths. It just had to be a staple of the common room back in the day. Did you wear the old mascara? I wasn't brave enough to do that, but we had some real cool kids in the sixth form that did that, just adored the Smiths. That is one of theirs, This Charming Man. News on the way after this from another cool supergroup. It's only REM.

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1: With the latest national and international news on

0: US President Donald Trump said he's surprised five suspects were released on bail over the suspected terror plot near to RAF Fairford, and he said he wouldn't have done so. It happened on Sunday near to the RAF base in Gloucestershire used by the US. Following a COBRA meeting chaired by the Prime Minister, the Defence Secretary Wes Streeting responded to questions about the decision to release the five men on bail.
1: The investigation remains ongoing. Of course, decisions around bail are operational decisions that are taken by the police and, where appropriate, the Crown Prosecution Service too. Those investigations remain live.
0: Former world snooker champion Graham Dotts due to be sentenced after being found guilty of sexually abusing two primary school-aged children. He's due to appear at the High Court in Edinburgh later today. This year's harvest has proved disappointing after a summer of extreme weather, with cereal yields largely below historic averages. Experts from the Agriculture and Horticultural Development Board warn it comes after two bad years for harvest in 2024 and 2025. The board's spokesperson is Helen Plant.
2: The main impacts we're seeing are on the farming side of things. It does make things more challenging from a sort of wider supply chain, so those that buy the grain and then process the grain into food products and more. It will create challenges for them.
0: Campaigners have warned that horrific wildlife crimes against species such as badgers, seals, hedgehogs and hen harriers are going unpunished, as they're calling for tougher punishments and stronger resources to prosecute cases. According to a report from the Wildlife and Countryside Link, last year saw 2,149 reports of suspected wildlife crimes, but just 41 convictions across the categories reviewed. Crimes involving trespassing on the tracks, including cable theft, vandalism and obstruction, caused nearly 5 months of delays to passengers last year. That's according to Network Rail. And Northern Ireland are atop of Group B2 in the Nations League, following their goalless draw last night against Hungary in Belfast. That's the latest from Radio News Hub. I'm Jules Eatbridge.
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0: Largely dry throughout Tuesday morning. Southern areas though could catch an odd shower, but these will clear away. Temperatures ranging from 16 degrees Celsius in the north to 24 degrees Celsius in the south.
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7: And that applause, my friend, is for you. Now, if you were at a wedding at the weekend and you've still got a bit of the old hangover, this is...

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The afterworld. A world of never-ending happiness. You can always see the sun.

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And if you are still feeling a little bit worse for wear, that song certainly isn't going to help. However, the tunes that we are playing, especially for you today, come direct from the common room when you were in your misspent youth. And I'll put any money on that this was played regularly. Second one.

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So we had a bit of a double whammy there, didn't we? It wasn't quite a sandwich, but a double whammy. We do have a sandwich on the way in a moment or two. That's where we get two great tunes and just play, get the ad breaks in there, and we put the old update in there, and hence we've got a sandwich. Got one coming from The Cure. So, hey, cooler than cool today, I have to say. Very proud of myself, playing tunes you may have heard in the common room from days gone by. So we had Prince. Yeah, Prince was played a lot in my youth anyway, as were these guys. Now this is up there when we're talking cool. Joy Division.

You're listening to Care Radio, playing Joy Division and Love Will Tear Us Apart. Let's go to a band who are still touring, the only original member being Robert Smith. And I've seen a couple of clips of Robert in action over the past couple of months. They must have been touring over the summer on social media, and they still have it. He's still the only original member, actually, in the band, because there's been numerous lineups. The Cure, of course, I'm talking about. They were formed in 1976, originally known as Malice, then Easy Cure, and then The Cure, formed by the aforementioned Robert Smith. And certainly, in my sixth form days, we just couldn't get enough.

0: This is Care Radio. I'm Matt Jones with news that drones could help cut the time it takes to get a defibrillator to people who are having cardiac arrests when they're not in hospital, according to researchers. There are more than 30,000 cardiac arrests in people away from hospital in the UK every year. An important factor that can affect survival is how quickly victims get access to treatment. A French research team has concluded that it's more efficient to deliver defibrillators by drone to victims than install them at fixed sites. For more Care news, stay with us here on Care Radio.
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So for the cure sandwich we had close to me, and there was In Between Days. And the guys that used to bring those into the common room were lovingly known as the Goths, you remember? And they wore an awful lot of black, and they looked very pale, and they had makeup, and the hair was sort of slightly asquiff. It just wasn't, it was a bit of a, it was the rebel, really. It sort of came after punk, didn't it, from memory. So that, so if you were part of the goth community at school, you brought in stuff like The Cure and The Smiths and so on. But if you were part of the trend-setting set, and this was sometimes, well, mainly the girls that would come in, and you could tell them they would have the scrunched up hair, and, you know, they would have the bangles on, and, they, you know, be chewing gum and looking really cool. And they were trying to be this woman. And most of them, I have to say, to their credit, pulled it off. But here's the original. It could only be Madonna, and she's causing a commotion.

Madonna causing a commotion on Care Radio. So let's go from Madonna to a completely different artist. Wonderful, beautiful voice that just takes me away every time. So much so I'm going to be a little bit indulgent, self-indulgent even, and play two. Yeah, we'll have a sandwich. We'll have a wonderful Kate Bush sandwich. Don't go anywhere because we have the man with the child in his eyes on the way after this, running up that hill.

0: This is Care Radio. I'm Matt Jones with news that a council in Yorkshire is seeking to become a leading voice about social care, helping to shape the future of services that many of the country's most vulnerable people rely on. Councillors on Calderdale Council have agreed to contribute to the big conversation on care set up by Baroness Louise Casey following her independent commission report. The big conversation will be promoted across Calderdale, particularly for unpaid carers, care workers, trade unions and voluntary and community organisations. The council said that this will ensure that those with direct experience are heard. For more care news, stay with us here on Care Radio.
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Kate Bush and the man with the child in his eyes. I'm so looking forward to getting closer to Christmas because we'll be able to play that wonderful December song from Kate Bush. I'm sure I'll be able to sneak it in at some point. But anyway, that's on the way. That's on the horizon. Let's not rush life. The House Martins. John Peel loved the House Martins. And any band that John Peel loved back in the day, well, do you know what? If you were a cool student and you were in the sixth form and you're in the common room, well, hey, you know, that band was for you. And this band came from Hull. Yeah, it could only be, of course, the one, the only, of the House Martins.

reached a high of number 3 in the UK charts, Happy Hour, and again with a little bit of help from John Peel. In 1987, the guys released their second album entitled The People Who Grinned Themselves to Death, and it was a stonker. Still got it in my collection. 5 Get Overexcited was taken from that, as was this.

with a little bit of humour at the end there. The House Martins, me and the Farmer. Care Radio, Gary Robinson, and together we're playing tunes that you may have heard in the common room when you were back at school back in the day, which takes me nicely to this next band. The English band The Clash, formed back in 1976, but still really cool, I have to say, to this day. Billed, if you remember, as the only band that matters, and still to this day considered one of the most influential acts in the original wave of British punk rock with tracks like this. In fact, we're going to have two. It's a Clash sandwich, starting with I Fought the Law.

0: 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I'm Matt Jones with news that care and support professionals from East Sussex are invited to a free drop-in event designed to offer guidance and the chance to network. East Sussex County Council is holding the event at Uckfield Civic Centre next Tuesday, starting at 11 in the morning. The event is open to unpaid carers who are seeking advice on delivering care at home and in the community. It's the third year the event has been put on, and a number of organisations will be there, including Age UK, Care for the Carers, and Social Care Connect. For more care news, stay with us here on Care Radio.
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Clash and London Calling. Get Radio, Gary Robinson here, playing tracks that hopefully take you back to your days if you stuck around in school for the sixth form, you know, for the common room experience, if you like. Don't know how I got into the sixth form. I have no idea. It wasn't down to my educational ability. I think it's just because I was a gobby wee devil at the time. And, you know, the common room, it's where you started to grow up. It's where the cooler teachers came in and said, hey, call me Jeff, if indeed they were called Jeff. And you could have a cup of tea at break time or at lunchtime. You became a prefect and you wore those little badges that gave you some sort of pseudo status. And the cooler the tracks that you brought in on vinyl to play at lunchtime, the cooler you were. And if you brought in New Order, wow, I wanted to be your best mate.

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0: A suspected terror plot against an RAF base used by American forces clearly involves the hand of a foreign actor. That's what US Secretary of State Marco Rubio has claimed, but refused to provide further details. In a TV interview, the top diplomat mentioned Iran by name, pointing out it had threatened to attack US interests, but didn't directly blame it for the weekend incident. Tehran has strongly denied any involvement. It's day three of the Labour Party conference and it's Andy Burnham's turn to make his big speech. The Prime Minister is expected to announce big changes to social care and says he's ready to make unpopular choices to do so. James Murray is Financial Secretary to the Treasury.
1: It's one of those big challenges we all know we face that politicians haven't confronted or fixed. And what Andy said is he wants to go head on into this. He wants to talk about social care, talk about what we need to do to fix it, talk to the public about it and make sure Labour has a plan for how to make it fit for the future.
0: World-class cancer care in England is being delayed, diluted and underfunded. That's the warning from health officials today. Frankie Hersine has the details.
2: Health experts say cancer care needs real authority to actually deliver the right change. It's after a correction was made in the National Cancer Plan. Originally, it said the government will fund treatments to 27,500 patients each year. But actually, they meant it would be that number of treatments, as one person can have several of them. Cancer experts are also calling for an accountability body, as there are no consequences for not hitting cancer care targets.
0: And the brother of a man who took his own life will take on the mammoth challenge of running 12 marathons in 12 days for charity. Scottish businessman Sean Ennis will run 312 miles across the country over 12 consecutive days. He'll begin his journey in Inverness on the 26th of October before visiting all of Scotland's cities en route to his final run into Glasgow 12 days later. That's the latest from Radio News Hub. I'm Holly Hughes.
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0: Outbreaks of drizzle but gradually brightening and turning rather warm. Wind strengthening and heavy rain a possibility for some with highs of 25 degrees Celsius.
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4: And into hour three of those common room classics. I think that's what we'll call it. Common room classics. Great title for a programme. Love it. It's only taken me 2 hours.

certainly doing the rounds in the common rooms around the country, I have to say, at the peak of their career. Frankie Goes to Hollywood and Two Tribes. Now, here's a track from, what was it, 1988. Yeah, one of those cool tracks from the Lars from Liverpool. And this is There She Goes.

The Lars, there she goes. And, you know, being from Liverpool, the band, any idea what the Lars stands for? If you're a native of Liverpool, Merseyside, you'll know it. Lars being sort of shorthand for the lads, the Lars, that's it. There you go. Honestly, it's kosher, it's true. You can have that for me for the next pub quiz. EMF, they came from the Forest of Dean, far, far away from Liverpool. But, you know, back in the day, cool, and they're still cool. And to prove it, they're on tour. In fact, tickets went on sale last week for their current tour. They're on tour in December, I think it is. So they're in Stockton on the 7th of December at the Georgian Theatre in Stockton. The Crescent in York on the 8th. On the 9th, they're in Hebden Bridge, close to my hometown, the Trades Club. In Glasgow, they play the legendary King Tut's on the 11th of December. On the 12th of December, they're at the Guildhall in Gloucester and at the legendary 100 Club in London on Sunday, the 13th of December. If you want those details again, emf-theband.com is the website. In the meantime, here are...

0: Unbelievable.
1: Their biggest hit, Unbelievable. By the way, if you go onto their website, the EMF website, they've got some, I think the kids call it merch. They've got some wonderful merchandise, really cool stuff. I won't spoil it for you. Go and have a look. And it's remarkably affordable as well. And while I was sort of having a little delve around their website, I came across this little number and I thought, shall we? Shan't we? Should we? Shouldn't we? And decided, yeah, let's do it.

0: This is Care Radio. I'm Matt Jones with news that young people with complex disabilities should get fast-track access to benefits. That's the conclusions of a report written by the former Labour Health Secretary, Alan Milburn. It says 16 to 24-year-olds with the most severe lifelong needs and have little prospects of getting a job should not have to prove they can't work. Many disabled young people and their families have to go through assessments, which often take time and can be distressing, in order to get personal independence payments and universal credit. For more Care news, stay with us here on Care Radio.
1: Did you know HGVs have four zones of limited vision around them? If you're in one of these areas, you may not be seen by the driver. These four limited vision zones are in front, behind, and at both sides of the HGV. So when you're driving around a

Simple Minds. We loved Simple Minds back in the day, certainly in my school anyway. And all the things she said, she said. Now, this was played because if you were cool, if you were one of the cool kids back in the day, you watched MTV. If you knew what MTV was. If you were me, sat in the corner going, what on earth's MTV? What's MTV? MTV. Anyway, I soon found out and loved it. Dire Straits. Money for nothing. Bit like being a radio presenter, really, isn't it?

remember the video to this day. Sort of very square looking, very sort of, you know, jaggy animated type of. But it, do you know what? Back in the day, you thought it was the best thing ever. You're like, wow, that is amazing. Dire Straits, Money for Nothing. You might be looking quizzically at your radio if you're in your 20s going, what is he talking about? Google it or use a search engine. You'll love it. One of my favourite albums ever, particularly from the Common Room, because this is Common Room Classics on Care Radio today, was an album called Stop Making Sense.

0: This is Care Radio. I'm Matt Jones with news that drones could help cut the time it takes to get a defibrillator to people who are having cardiac arrests when they're not in hospital, according to researchers. There are more than 30,000 cardiac arrests in people away from hospital in the UK every year. An important factor that can affect survival is how quickly victims get access to treatment. A French research team has concluded that it's more efficient to deliver defibrillators by drone to victims than install them at fixed sites. For more Care news, stay with us here on Care Radio.
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0: This is Care Radio. I'm Matt Jones with news that a council in Yorkshire is seeking to become a leading voice about social care, helping to shape the future of services that many of the country's most vulnerable people rely on. Councillors on Calderdale Council have agreed to contribute to the big conversation on care set up by Baroness Louise Casey following her independent commission report. The big conversation will be promoted across Calderdale, particularly for unpaid carers, care workers, trade unions and voluntary and community organisations. The council said that this will ensure that those with direct experience are heard. For more care news, stay with us here on Care Radio.
1: There are two types of drive you can have on the motorway. 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So we all feel a little less and a lot more. National Highways.
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Two from Madness, Wings of a Dove and Embarrassment. And if you were like Renaissance person in the sixth form, in the common room, you played...

0: Thank you. Thank you. Thank you. Thank you very much. Thank you and good night. Thank you very much and good night.
1: And thank you for caring. Great

0: US Secretary of State says a suspected terror plot against an RAF airbase in Gloucestershire involves a foreign actor. Marco Rubio made the claim in a TV interview, although wouldn't provide further details. The top diplomat also mentioned Iran by name, pointing out it had threatened to attack US interests, but didn't directly blame it for the weekend incident. Tehran has strongly denied any involvement. Meanwhile, Head of Counterterrorism Policing Assistant Commissioner Lawrence Taylor says the investigation is not over.
1: I can confirm that following extensive interviews and inquiries, the five men who were arrested are being released on police bail this afternoon. To be very clear, this does not mean that the investigation is over. They are subject to stringent conditions on their movement and contact with others.
0: Andy Burnham makes his big speech at the Labour Party conference today, where he's expected to announce sweeping reforms for social care. James Murray is Financial Secretary to the Treasury.
2: What Andy has set out is the fact that social care needs to be reformed, and politicians have been talking about social care for years, decades, but it's one of those big challenges we all know we face that politicians haven't confronted or fixed.
0: A crisis in cancer care in England needs accountability and authority to turn it around. That's the warning from health experts today. Frankie Hersine has the details.
3: They're saying that cancer care is being delayed, diluted and underfunded, and there's no consequence for not hitting cancer care targets. It's after the government's cancer plan was criticised for making an error by saying they'd be able to fund treatment for 27,500 patients when they actually meant they could fund that many treatments, and some people have multiple. Cancer experts say the situation is a disaster for patients.
0: And a Scottish man is running 12 marathons in 12 days in honour of suicide prevention. Sean Ennis is taking on 312 miles across Scotland after his brother took his own life. That's the latest from Radio News Hub. I'm Holly Hughes.
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0: Outbreaks of drizzle, but gradually brightening and turning rather warm. Wind strengthening and heavy rain a possibility for some, with highs of 25 degrees Celsius.
6: Matt,

0: good use of tubular bells in that one. You don't hear those nowadays, do you? Like your nan's old doorbell. Culture Club, Time Clock of the Heart. Mark Almond and Gene Pitney, Something's Gotten Hold of My Heart. That set the tone for the next few hours. I think it's Matt with you here on Care Radio. We have excellent music and weather's taken a bit of a turn, isn't it?
1: The falling leaves.
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0: Okay, look, I think this track is more in keeping on our sister station's Sentimental Radio, but I appreciate the effort, Tom. Thanks very much. Autumn leaves all around us, rain, grey skies. It's lovely, isn't it?

0: This is Care Radio. I'm Matt Jones with news that care and support professionals from East Sussex are invited to a free drop-in event designed to offer guidance and the chance to network. East Sussex County Council is holding the event at Uckfield Civic Centre next Tuesday, starting at 11 in the morning. The event is open to unpaid carers who are seeking advice on delivering care at home and in the community. It's the third year the event has been put on, and a number of organisations will be there, including Age UK, Care for the Carers, and Social Care Connect. 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

Spelman Care have been totting up just how much money they raised after a summer of activities, more than £1,200 following fates and all kinds of things going on across its four care homes. That's Craven Nursing Home, Gilroyd Care Home, Springbank and Steeton Court Nursing Home, bringing together residents, families and staff and the community. They all hosted their own themed celebrations, entertainment, food, music, stalls, things like Gilroyd's Secret Garden Country Fate, Craven's 60s Funk Summer Fate, fair play, Springbank's Dancing Through the Decades event, and Steeton Court's Alice in Wonderland celebration. The money raised will all go towards activities for residents and selected charities supported by the homes. They all had a brilliant job organising that. And Philippa Young, Group Operations Manager for Spelman Care, just wants to say thank you to everyone who gave their time and their support. She says the events brought residents, families and colleagues and local communities together, and it's now planning its next charitable appeal, which will involve collecting unwanted glasses, spectacles, not pub glasses, for the Keithley Lions Club. So hi to Philippa Young and everyone at Spelman Care and those care homes who organise brilliant things over the summer. Sounds like you all had good fun and sort of hunker down for winter now, isn't it? Christmas fate soon? Yeah. Okay, Care Radio Anthem. Tom Jones sang to us about autumn earlier on. Here he is with our anthem for this hour. Yes, it's Delilah.

0: This is Care Radio. I'm Matt Jones with news that drones could help cut the time it takes to get a defibrillator to people who are having cardiac arrests when they're not in hospital, according to researchers. There are more than 30,000 cardiac arrests in people away from hospital in the UK every year. An important factor that can affect survival is how quickly victims get access to treatment. A French research team has concluded that it's more efficient to deliver defibrillators by drone to victims than install them at fixed sites. For more Care news, stay with us here on Care Radio.
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1: Thank you.
0: No, don't mention it, honestly. Honestly. It's our pleasure. Hi, it's Matt here. Now, loneliness is a big thing, and it can be a really difficult thing. And anyone who organises activities or clubs or sessions to help people meet others and interact and keep the loneliness at bay deserves all the support they can get. And Ferndown Manor Care Home is inviting, this is in Dorset, and it's inviting local men to join residents for its monthly Gentlemen's Club. It's all about tackling loneliness in the area. The free sessions take place from 2 until 4 on the last Wednesday afternoon of every month. There are games, conversations, refreshments, beer, nibbles, you know, things like dominoes and cards games, and just giving people a chance to make new friends, share interests, talk to someone, because, you know, there are people who don't have someone to talk to for quite a lot of the time. So this is a brilliant thing. Sarah Muslin is the home manager at Ferndown Manor, and she says the club wants to help older people experiencing loneliness build connections and friendships with residents. It's open to anyone in the area who can get there on the last Wednesday of every month between 2 and 4 at Ferndown Manor in Ferndown in Dorset. And listen, to the people involved in organising that, I hope it goes from strength to strength. That kind of thing is really needed. And all our luck to you from us here at Care Radio. Okay, Aretha, what have you got there?

0: This is Care Radio. I'm Matt Jones with news that a council in Yorkshire is seeking to become a leading voice about social care, helping to shape the future of services that many of the country's most vulnerable people rely on. Councillors on Calderdale Council have agreed to contribute to the big conversation on care set up by Baroness Louise Casey following her independent commission report. The big conversation will be promoted across Calderdale, particularly for unpaid carers, care workers, trade unions and voluntary and community organisations. The council said that this will ensure that those with direct experience are heard. For more care news, stay with us here on Care Radio.
1: Nothing like a good run at the coast, but a bit of red back. 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Okay, don't panic, float to live. Head back, breathe and relax.
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5: It was just another day, a familiar drive through familiar country. But then, just around the corner, came the unexpected. He'd let his speed creep a little too high as he approached a bend, and he was no longer driving at the right speed for the road. The scary thing is, he didn't even realize driving even a little too fast for the situation is a major cause of collisions, especially on country roads, where you don't know what's around the corner. Think, don't let your speed creep.
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play that with a very special mention for Corina Douglas. Corina's 71 years old, and she's proved that you're never too old to try something new. She lives at Bickerton House in Bracknell, and she's just celebrated getting her very first tattoo and crossing it off her bucket list. With support from the home staff, she visited Ink Fusion Tattoo Studio in Wokingham, where she chose what she wanted and where she wanted it. I've just checked. Everything's fine. It's a colourful hummingbird just above her ankle, and it's a tribute to her love for her children. She said there was an extra surprise. Her son Stephen decided to get a matching tattoo, making the pair tattoo twins. I like that. And the wish was made possible through Bickerton House's Wishing Tree initiative. Michael Pallister is home manager at Bickerton House, and he wants to say thank you to Lee and Jade at Ink Fusion, along with the Homes Activities team, who put that all together and helped to make Karina's dream a reality. Well done to you, Karina, for your bravery in getting your first tattoo at the age of 71. If you've got a story like that, something good going on in the world of care, we'd love to hear about it here on Care Radio so we can share it and give each other a bit of encouragement along the way. Drop me an email and tell me about it. Hello.

sometimes when you watch or listen or read the news, you can get to believing that everything out there is bad and nothing good ever happens. That's not true, you know. In the next hour here on Care Radio, I'll bring you good news stories from around the world, just to remind ourselves that there's a lot of good out there too. Stick with us on Care Radio.

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1: With the latest national and international news on

0: suspected terror plot against an RAF base used by American forces clearly involves the hand of a foreign actor. That's what US Secretary of State Marco Rubio has claimed, but refused to provide further details. In a TV interview, the top diplomat mentioned Iran by name, pointing out it had threatened to attack US interests, but didn't directly blame it for the weekend incident. Tehran has strongly denied any involvement. It's day three of the Labour Party conference, and it's Andy Burnham's turn to make his big speech. The Prime Minister is expected to announce big changes to social care and says he's ready to make unpopular choices to do so. James Murray is Financial Secretary to the Treasury.
1: It's one of those big challenges we all know we face that politicians haven't confronted or fixed. And what Andy said is he wants to go head on into this. He wants to talk about social care, talk about what we need to do to fix it, talk to the public about it, and make sure Labour has a plan for how to make it fit for the future.
0: World-class cancer care in England is being delayed, diluted and underfunded. That's the warning from health officials today. Frankie Hairsine has the details.
2: Health experts say cancer care needs real authority to actually deliver the right change. So after a correction was made in the National Cancer Plan, originally it said the government will fund treatments to 27,500 patients each year, but actually they meant it would be that number of treatments, as one person can have several of them. Cancer experts are also calling for an accountability body, as there are no consequences for not hitting cancer care targets.
0: And the brother of a man who took his own life will take on the mammoth challenge of running 12 marathons in 12 days for charity. Scottish businessman Sean Ennis will run 312 miles across the country over 12 consecutive days. He'll begin his journey in Inverness on the 26th of October before visiting all of Scotland's cities en route to his final run in Glasgow 12 days later. That's the latest from Radio News Hub. I'm Holly Hughes.
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0: Outbreaks of drizzle, but gradually brightening and turning rather warm. Wind strengthening and heavy rain a possibility for some, with highs of 25 degrees Celsius.

0: Donna Summer. She wants to have dinner with Gershwin and watch Rembrandt sketch. All thought impossible when that song was recorded, but now with AI, I suppose she could have a go. I mean, it would be rubbish, but you could try.
1: Good news, everyone.
0: It's Care Radio's Good News Hour. You're with Matt, looking for the positive around the world. Let's start with a medical one. A new test developed by the University of Manchester could spare thousands of women painful and invasive checks for womb cancer. The test looks for cancer cells in urine, potentially replacing internal scans, biopsies and camera examinations. And in a trial involving more than 1,800 women, it detected over 80% of cancers and was 98.8% accurate in ruling out the disease. They say it could particularly benefit women who experience bleeding after the menopause, most of whom don't have cancer but are currently referred for further tests. Professor Emma Davidson says the findings could transform care for thousands of women if further studies confirm the results in routine practice. We love those good news stories here on Care Radio, especially medical breakthroughs like that, which can catch things earlier in a less painful way. Honestly, loads of good news in this hour. Stick with me, kid.

0: This is Care Radio. I'm Matt Jones with news that young people with complex disabilities should get fast-track access to benefits. That's the conclusions of a report written by the former Labour Health Secretary, Alan Milburn. It says 16 to 24-year-olds with the most severe lifelong needs and have little prospects of getting a job should not have to prove they can't work. Many disabled young people and their families have to go through assessments, which often take time and can be distressing, in order to get personal independence payments and universal credit. For more Care news, stay with us here on Care Radio.
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don't have to go as far as Tennessee to find our next good news story in the Good News Hour on CARE Radio. Now, around 1.8 billion train journeys are made across Britain every year, with many passengers passing through stations transformed by volunteers' gardening efforts. You may have been through one of those stations. There may be one near you. They lift your spirits, don't they, when you look out and see a well-looked-after train station. Well, now the Royal Horticultural Society has announced the first winner of its new Railway Stations in Bloom Award, and the top prize goes to Cardross Community Organic Garden in Scotland, which has turned Cardross Station into a colourful oasis. Raised flower beds, fruit and veg, even a model train made from old whiskey barrels, and the RHS praised volunteers for creating a garden that reflects the local community, strengthens civic pride, and celebrates the area's identity. Lovely. Congratulations to Cardross Community Organic Garden. You're doing a good thing. Anthem time.

0: Kings of Leon, Sex on Fire, our big Care Radio anthem for this hour. Another big song in an hour's time and throughout the day and the night, right here.
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0: I mentioned a Scottish railway station that's won an award for the team that plant flowers and veg and beautify the station. Here's another Scotland travel story. A combination of e-bike rentals and segregated bike lanes has boosted cycling in Edinburgh to the extent that bikes outnumbered cars during a recent morning rush hour for the first time ever. That's according to a new analysis by the Scottish cycling charity Cycling Scotland. In the rush hour, more bikes than cars in the middle of Edinburgh. That's got to be a good and positive thing, isn't it?

0: This is Care Radio. I'm Matt Jones with news that care and support professionals from East Sussex are invited to a free drop-in event designed to offer guidance and the chance to network. East Sussex County Council is holding the event at Uckfield Civic Centre next Tuesday, starting at 11 in the morning. The event is open to unpaid carers who are seeking advice on delivering care at home and in the community. It's the third year the event has been put on, and a number of organisations will be there, including Age UK, Care for the Carers, and Social Care Connect. For more care news, stay with us here on Care Radio.
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2: Matt Tarossa.

The one that got away. Katy Perry on Care Radio. Hi, it's Matt, bringing you the good news, the positive, the stories that you might have missed in a sea of news which can sometimes be anything but positive. And a cat, initially mistaken for a stray, has been confirmed as an entirely new species in what scientists say is the first discovery of a new cat species in more than a century. The animal was found in Bolivia's Yungas cloud forest and was initially thought to be a northern tiger cat because it had leopard-like spots, but DNA tests have revealed it belongs to a species of its own, now known as the Tilkeo cat. It's currently the only confirmed living member of its species. The scientist who discovered it says the discovery highlights just how much there's still to learn about wildlife and the importance of protecting the Yungas forests. We often hear of species disappearing. That's a whole new one that's just appeared out of nowhere.

This is a good news story, but it tells us something about the horror of war and the impact that goes on for years. A humanitarian mission to clear landmines from Kosovo has officially come to an end almost 27 years after the war there. The charity Halo Trust says its work has helped pave the way for the country's recovery, with cleared land now being used for agriculture and infrastructure projects. More than 800,000 people were displaced during the Kosovo War between 1998 and 1999, and when they returned, they found the landscape littered with mines. 150 people were killed or injured by mines in the first month alone. Athol Stewart, who's programme manager for Halo Kosovo, says the true impact of removing mines is measured in what the land makes possible over time, and in Kosovo, that cleared land is now finally being put to good use again. So it is a good news story, but it tells us something about what war does. There's another good news element to this. Kosovo's locally recruited mine clearance workers are now leading the charity's operations, doing the same thing in Syria and Ukraine. That is brave work. It's a good news story, but boy, war, eh?

0: This is Care Radio. I'm Matt Jones with news that drones could help cut the time it takes to get a defibrillator to people who are having cardiac arrests when they're not in hospital, according to researchers. There are more than 30,000 cardiac arrests in people away from hospital in the UK every year. An important factor that can affect survival is how quickly victims get access to treatment. A French research team has concluded that it's more efficient to deliver defibrillators by drone to victims than install them at fixed sites. For more Care news, stay with us here on Care Radio.
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0: Yep, it's the good news hour where I seek out the positive. And hope you're enjoying listening to the music on Care Radio. It could actually be doing you even more good than you thought. Research suggesting that listening to your favourite songs may be linked to a lower risk of dementia. A study by Monash University in Australia, published in the National Journal of Geriatric Psychiatry, followed 11,000 adults aged over 70, and researchers found that people who regularly listened to music were 39% less likely to develop dementia than those who rarely or never listened. Frequent listeners also had a 17% lower risk of mild cognitive impairment. There was even more good news for those who play an instrument. Regular musicians had a 35% lower risk of dementia, while people who both listened and played saw a 23% reduction. Emma Jaffa is study co-author, and she says music engages several areas of the brain at once, providing valuable mental stimulation. Researchers say the findings highlight the potential benefits of making music part of everyday life. Well, in that case, you've come to the right place.

All right, one more good news story to squeeze in. I can't resist this one. Thailand has been declared free of rubella as a public health problem in what the World Health Organization calls a major milestone. Rubella, German measles, can cause serious complications during pregnancy, including miscarriage and lifelong birth defects. And the achievement follows years of vaccination efforts and improved disease monitoring. Thailand now joins more than 130 countries which have eliminated rubella as a public health problem. That's vaccines, that is. Amazing human achievement.

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1: With the latest national and international news on the

0: OpenAI is delaying the release of its new AI model over security concerns voiced by its researchers. It comes amid a broader push within the industry to slow the development of increasingly autonomous systems until safety measures can catch up. The announcement also comes a day before AI executives are to meet US President Donald Trump in Washington, D.C. The US Secretary of State says a suspected terror plot against an RAF airbase in Gloucestershire involves a foreign actor. Marco Rubio made the claim in a TV interview, although wouldn't provide further details. The top diplomat also mentioned Iran by name, pointing out it had threatened to attack US interests, but didn't directly blame it for the weekend incident. Tehran has strongly denied any involvement. Andy Burnham makes his big speech at the Labour Party conference today, where he's expected to announce sweeping reforms for social care. The Prime Minister says he's prepared to make unpopular choices to fund them too. James Murray is Financial Secretary to the Treasury.
1: What Andy has set out is the fact that social care needs to be reformed, and politicians have been talking about social care for years, decades, but it's one of those big challenges we all know we face that politicians haven't confronted or fixed.
0: The Chancellor is being called upon to support retailers in the upcoming budget, amid warnings there's limits to what they can shoulder. New British Retail Consortium figures show that shop price inflation eased slightly to 1.4%. Harvey Dillon, lead economist at the BRC, told us why.
2: The main drivers behind that were some back-to-school promotional activity centred around electrical items, as well as books, stationery and home entertainment, the sorts of products that you can imagine students will be looking for as they enter the new academic year.
0: And a Scottish man is running 12 marathons in 12 days in honour of suicide prevention. Sean Ennis is taking on 312 miles across the country after his brother took his own life. That's the latest from Radio News Hub. I'm Holly Hughes.
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0: Outbreaks of drizzle but gradually brightening and turning rather warm. Wind strengthening and heavy rain a possibility for some, with highs of 25 degrees Celsius.

Phil Collins, Sister Sledge. We play them all here on Care Radio. Hi, it's Matt with you. Hope you're doing okay. We're playing the tunes. We're bringing you the good news. We're doing the encouragement, trying to help you get through your day or your night or whatever's happening with you right now. Tell you what, should we do an animals in a care home story? Why not? Residents at Trinity Manor Care Home enjoyed an unusual visit when a mobile zoo brought some fascinating animals into their home. Zoo Lab introduced residents to giant snails, stick insects, and even a snake, giving them a chance to get up close to creatures they might not normally encounter, or indeed want to. The visit was organised by Barchester Healthcare to provide a fun and engaging experience, particularly for residents who find it difficult to go on outings, and staff say they're always on the lookout for new activities, and they've seen the enjoyment that therapeutic things like animal visits can bring to residents. We love that sort of story. You got one of those? Share it with us here at Care Radio.

0: This is Care Radio. I'm Matt Jones with news that a council in Yorkshire is seeking to become a leading voice about social care, helping to shape the future of services that many of the country's most vulnerable people rely on. Councillors on Calderdale Council have agreed to contribute to the big conversation on care set up by Baroness Louise Casey following her independent commission report. The big conversation will be promoted across Calderdale, particularly for unpaid carers, care workers, trade unions and voluntary and community organisations. The council said that this will ensure that those with direct experience are heard. For more care news, stay with us here on Care Radio.
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Yeah. Care home residents and staff in Whitchurch have been stepping up to support care workers, taking part in a week of fundraising activities for Care Workers Week. Wessex Lodge joined Arnavo's Miles That Matter challenge, raising money for the Care Workers charity. Between the 12th and the 19th of September, during Care Workers Week, resident staff, families and friends did daily walks, step machine sessions and dancing, every step counting towards the fundraising total. One of the highlights was the Wessex Derby, a hobby horse race bringing residents and staff together for some friendly competition. That's Wessex Lodge, nearby Beer Hill House, and they got together and had some live music. Singer Janie M was there, traditional dancing, all sorts of stuff, to be fair. Directors of Arnavo, Jamie Braganza and Chris Stone, visited during their 260-mile cycling challenge between six Arnavo homes, and the founder of Arnavo, Edward Moore, thanked everyone involved, saying fundraising remains open as the organisation works towards its £10,000 target for the Care Workers charity. Brilliant work there. Congratulations on all that hard work. Looks like it was fun as well, but yeah, hard work. Well done to you from us all here at Care Radio, where we are playing our big song anthem for this hour. 'Tis the Stranglers.

0: This is Care Radio. I'm Matt Jones with news that young people with complex disabilities should get fast-track access to benefits. That's the conclusions of a report written by the former Labour Health Secretary, Alan Milburn. It says 16 to 24-year-olds with the most severe lifelong needs and have little prospects of getting a job should not have to prove they can't work. Many disabled young people and their families have to go through assessments, which often take time and can be distressing, in order to get personal independence payments and universal credit. For more Care news, stay with us here on Care Radio.
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Little bit of sunshine for you there. Boney M, Sunny, Gabrielle, Sunshine. Just to remind ourselves, in case the weather with you has gone very autumnal and you're hankering back to the hot days. Not sure I'm prepared to go that far, to be honest. This is Care Radio. Just a reminder, if you've got a good news story, something good going on in the world of care, we love to share those things here to encourage us along the way. 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

0: 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I'm Matt Jones with news that care and support professionals from East Sussex are invited to a free drop-in event designed to offer guidance and the chance to network. East Sussex County Council is holding the event at Uckfield Civic Centre next Tuesday, starting at 11 in the morning. The event is open to unpaid carers who are seeking advice on delivering care at home and in the community. It's the third year the event has been put on, and a number of organisations will be there, including Age UK, Care for the Carers, and Social Care Connect. 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

Tina Turner's version of I Can't Stand the Rain, done, I think, on a keyboard she bought from Argos. Just my guess. 80s music on the weekends, by the way. Saturday afternoons, Sunday evenings with Dave Price here on Care Radio. It's nearly time for me to go. Before I do, a mention for a care home resident in Beverly who joined 6 members of staff to raise money for cancer research. This is Isabel Sayer from Care UK's Beverly Parklands, who took on the 5K Pretty Muddy obstacle course alongside 6 colleagues, tackling inflatables, a maze, a rope swing and a mud pit. They climbed, crawled and slid their way around the course to raise money for cancer research. Nearly £1,000 they've raised. Isabel says she really enjoyed the challenge and she'd do it again next time. Fair play. Samantha Atkin, who's home manager at Beverly Parklands, praised Isabel and the team. She wants to say thank you to them for their brilliant fundraising efforts and just point out how much the event brought everyone together to support a good cause.

there it is. Something kind of, ooh, we've all done it, haven't we? We've all trodden in it at some point in our lives. Time for me to go. I'll be back on Care Radio very soon. There is always something much better coming up after the news, so keep it here. And I will leave you with this absolute classic from Neil Diamond. Go on, turn it up loud. Maybe sing as well. It's not a crime. Not totally, anyway.

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0: FIFA has launched an attack on UEFA, accusing it of running a misinformation campaign to scupper Gianni Infantino's World Cup private investor proposal. Frankie Hersine reports.
1: FIFA is opposing a motion by UEFA for the disclosure of documents related to FFE. A legal filing on FIFA's behalf in the American court said it would have been a dereliction of duty if Infantino had not explored the FFE proposal, which he ultimately was forced to abandon after the plan was rejected by UEFA, along with two other confederations. The claim rejects any suggestion that Infantino stood to gain personally from FFE.
0: OpenAI is delaying the release of new tech after security concerns voiced by its researchers. It's the latest move in the company's effort to decelerate the pace of the technology's advance. Andy Burnham is expected to announce sweeping changes to social care in a speech later today. It comes on day three of the Labour Party conference, and the Prime Minister says he's ready to make unpopular choices to do so. James Murray is Financial Secretary to the Treasury.
2: The fact that social care is not where it should be has impact on families and on the NHS. It puts a lot more pressure on our National Health Service. So I think fixing social care is something, a problem whose time is long overdue to be fixed. And Andy is saying that he's the Prime Minister, we're the party, we're the government to take that on.
0: And shop price inflation is down after retailers kept up with discounting. But there's calls for the Chancellor to provide more support. Economists say they're absorbing wave after wave of costs, with promotions helping bring down some food price inflation. But Harvey Dillon, lead economist at the BRC, says higher petrol and energy costs could feed through to shop prices.
3: This all suggests that we're going to see more inflationary pressure, although it's going to still be quite some way off of what we saw back in 2023. But I think it's fairer to characterise it as stubborn, stickier, more persistent inflation than anyone, I imagine, would be happy about.
0: That's the latest from Radio News Hub. I'm Holly Hughes.
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0: Some outbreaks of drizzle, but skies brightening and turning rather warm. Winds strengthening with gales and bits of heavy rain in some parts with highs of 25 degrees Celsius.
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It's Blondie and Maria Ernie with you here on Care Radio. Ernie Rowe on the show and nothing else that rhymes today. It's the way I'm rolling today. You know when you roll about as well as a square wheel? Yeah, one of those days today. I'll tell you what, I'm glad you're here.

It's the beautiful cause and dreams here on Care Radio. Ernie Rowe with you after a bit of a tumultuous week. This week, what's new with you? That's what I'd like to know. What you've been up to? What's happened to you that you could do nothing about? Anything that you want to tell us, send it in to us. hello@careradio.org, and we would love to read what you've written, whether it be in a fit of pique, total joy, or actually... one of those days, you know. So what's new with me is, I'll kick you off. This week, for me, has seen eldest daughter's car get hit and driven away from in a supermarket car park. I did feel very proud of my daughter's outrage, though, in saying, and they didn't even leave a note, Mum. Yeah, they don't do that, though, do they? It was kind of evil. Why would you do that? Massive scrape, massive dent down the side of a car. I think it's been hit by an excavator.

0: This is Care Radio. I'm Matt Jones with news that young people with complex disabilities should get fast-track access to benefits. That's the conclusions of a report written by the former Labour Health Secretary, Alan Milburn. It says 16 to 24-year-olds with the most severe lifelong needs and have little prospects of getting a job should not have to prove they can't work. Many disabled young people and their families have to go through assessments, which often take time and can be distressing, in order to get personal independence payments and universal credit. For more Care news, stay with us here on Care Radio.
1: Animals can't speak to drivers, but if they could, they would be asking us, telling us by the sounds of it, to put our litter and fruit waste in the bin. Because roadside litter kills an estimated 3 million animals every year. No wonder they sound miffed. So let's lend them a paw. Let's take our rubbish with us and bin it properly. National Highways. And what's that? They said thanks very much.
2: Nothing like a good run at the coast, but I better head back. I think there's a shortcut across that rock. Okay, don't panic, float to live. Head back, breathe and relax.
3: Coast Guard,
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5: In an emergency at the coast, call 999 and ask for the Coast Guard, and please respect the water.

I've heard used that term used a lot about me in the past. So what do you think of Ernie? Oh, she's borderline. It's Madonna here on Care Radio. I don't know what they mean by that, but I'm sure it was very, very complimentary every single time. Now, the next song is a Care Radio anthem. If you don't know what a Care Radio anthem is, where have you been? And secondly, I will tell you then, a Care Radio anthem is a belter of a tune. It's a tune that we can all sing along to. And yeah, you and me. And really, it's a tune that makes you feel great when it's on, when you're singing to it, and at the end of it, you think, by heck, that was a belter of a tune. So this is one of them. I'm happy to explain it to you anytime you need.

Pink, a Care Radio anthem here on Weirdly Care Radio. Ernie Rowe sitting in the chair because somebody has to, because if not, the backcaster comes off, just saying. Devon County Council's bringing key support for unpaid carers in-house from the 1st of October. Carers' assessments, reviews and the dedicated helpline will transfer from West Bank Health and Care with experienced staff.

expected to move across as well. The council says its £2.3 million budget is unchanged and support will continue for around 35,000 registered carers. Peer groups and carer ambassador services are being recommissioned, whilst a new alliance will offer community-based help closer to home. Glad to hear it. I couldn't even say home then, could I? I said ham. Yeah, it's like I was from Hull. But I'm not. Anyway, back from Hull and back. I'm not-

0: This is Care Radio. I'm Matt Jones with news that drones could help cut the time it takes to get a defibrillator to people who are having cardiac arrests when they're not in hospital, according to researchers. There are more than 30,000 cardiac arrests in people away from hospital in the UK every year. An important factor that can affect survival is how quickly victims get access to treatment. A French research team has concluded that it's more efficient to deliver defibrillators by drone to victims than install them at fixed sites. For more Care news, stay with us here on Care Radio.
1: Ernie Rowe on Care Radio.

That was such a smooth one. It could almost have been Shack Attack, couldn't it? You're listening to Care Radio, playing out Marshall Hayne and Dancing in the City. I said dancing then. I'm from Yorkshire and that was an anomaly, wasn't it? Talking about anomalies, I once knew this woman and she was marvellous. She was a lovely woman. And her name was Anne O'Malley. Anomaly. How does that happen? I mean, how do you let that happen to your children? Name them wisely, for goodness sake. Ernie keeping you company here on Care Radio. And did you know around 1,500 people a day are leaving their jobs to provide unpaid care, according to research from Carers UK and as reported by The Guardian. You know, credit where credit's due. The charity is estimating that more than 1 million people have stopped working to look after a family member or friend over the past 2 years. Others are cutting their hours or turning down promotions to keep caring alongside paid work. Carers UK says the decisions can damage people's income and future pensions and is calling for 10 days of paid carers leave every year. The government said it's exploring how employment rights could better support people who combine work and care. In the words of a great fitness brand, just do it.

It was gone too soon, as was Ian Dury from Ian Dury and the Blockheads there, and Reasons to be Cheerful. Unpaid carers in Worcestershire have got until the 30th of September, so just the early part of this week, to tell the County Council what support they need. The Council and its partners are updating the County's all-age carer strategy and wants to hear what's working, what's difficult and what would make the greatest difference. Anyone caring for a family member, friend or neighbour can complete the online survey, whether or not they currently use a carer's service. Young carers are welcome to take part too, more than welcome, they say, with a separate survey available to those known to Worcestershire Young Carers Service. The Council says the responses will help shape future priorities and services across the county.

0: This is Care Radio. I'm Matt Jones with news that a council in Yorkshire is seeking to become a leading voice about social care, helping to shape the future of services that many of the country's most vulnerable people rely on. Councillors on Calderdale Council have agreed to contribute to the big conversation on care set up by Baroness Louise Casey following her independent commission report. The big conversation will be promoted across Calderdale, particularly for unpaid carers, care workers, trade unions and voluntary and community organisations. The council said that this will ensure that those with direct experience are heard. For more care news, stay with us here on Care Radio.
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It's Spin Doctors and Two Princes. Do you know what? I was helping our lad out the other day because our lad has got a business, a plant hire business. And I go and help out in the office now and again. And one of our customers came in and I thought, who is it that you look like? You know when something drives you mad like this? He looks like Errol Brown off Hot Chocolate. Yes. Yes, he does. You know who you are. Yes, you, named after a famous poet. It's only taken me 4 years.

From one smooth mover to another, from hot chocolate to George Benson. Here's a blast from your coolest moments in the past. Lady Love Me

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0: has been sentenced to 7 years in jail after being found guilty of sexually abusing two primary school-aged children. The 49-year-old subjected a girl and a boy to multiple incidents of abuse, with his crimes spanning 17 years. Dot appeared at the High Court in Edinburgh today, where Judge Lord Harrower told him he'd robbed the complainers of a significant part of their childhood. FIFA is accusing UEFA of running a misinformation campaign to scupper Gianni Infantino's World Cup private investor proposal. It comes as FIFA's opposing a motion by UEFA for the disclosure of documents related to FFE. A legal filing on FIFA's behalf in the American courts said it would have been a dereliction of duty if Infantino had not explored the FFE proposal. It also rejects any suggestion that Infantino stood to gain personally. OpenAI is delaying the release of a new AI model over security concerns voiced by its researchers. It comes amid a broader push within the industry to slow the development of increasingly autonomous systems until safety measures can catch up. The Chancellor is being called upon to support retailers in the upcoming budget, amid warnings there's a limit to what they can shoulder.
1: Any action that the Chancellor can take in terms of mitigating the labour cost burden, as well as providing support when it comes to business energy bills, I think would be warmly welcome. But again, I think it comes back to that theme of not making it harder to be a business in the UK.
0: That's Harvey Dillon, lead economist at the British Retail Consortium. Their figures show that shop price inflation eased slightly to 1.4%, but they're warning that increased energy and fuel costs for retailers could put the pressure back on. And a TV journalist is set to be crowned as the king of traditional monarchy in Uganda. Edward Rikidi Nyabongo has been performing rituals overnight and will be unveiled to his followers later. That's the latest from Radio News Hub. I'm Holly Hughes.
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0: Some outbreaks of drizzle, but skies brightening and turning rather warm. Winds strengthening with gales and bits of heavy rain in some parts with highs of 25 degrees Celsius.
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Melba Moore. I always used to think that was like somebody asking for a little bit more pudding. Melba Moore. Yeah, it's just me, innit? All right, I'll do my best, you know. It's Ernie Rowe with you here on Care Radio, and glad I am to be here because I'd always be just shopping online. Do you do that? Do you just go down a rabbit hole and you sort of do fantasy basket and then you think, I don't need any of this stuff. Why am I wasting my time? So I'm going to try and wean myself off the book with somebody's face on it. I am. I know it's a bold claim.

Lenny Kravitz and It Ain't Over Till It's Over. Now, kinship carers in northeast Lincolnshire are being encouraged to check whether they qualify for financial and practical help through a government pilot. Not, you know, a fella driving a plane or a woman driving a plane or piloting a plane. Shall I just leave it there? Anyway, the area is one of seven kinship zones in the country. Its allowance is aimed at people caring for a child under a special guardianship order or a lives with child arrangement order. The council says it's approved 312 applications so far, benefiting more than 400 children. And at least 59 of the carers receiving help had previously had no financial support whatsoever. Kinship carers are usually relatives or family friends who step in when a child's parents can't care for them. So now you know everything that I know. Everything.

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1: 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I'm Matt Jones with news that care and support professionals from East Sussex are invited to a free drop-in event designed to offer guidance and the chance to network. 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The event is open to unpaid carers who are seeking advice on delivering care at home and in the community. It's the third year the event has been put on, and a number of organisations will be there, including Age UK, Care for the Carers, and Social Care Connect. 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

It's the Water Boys and the Hole of the Moon. Now, around 25,000 unpaid carers could have carers allowance debts reduced or cancelled, or even receive refunds for money

I didn't feel that I could talk over the start. I don't feel like I should talk over the end, so I didn't. Sweet Child of Mine, what a classic, and what a Care Radio anthem here on Weirdly Care Radio. Guns N' Roses there. Now, I've got to tell you about my new hobby. My new hobby was something I thought, oh, I'll go once, flipping ate it and won't go again. But actually, I've joined a gym. I joined a gym a while ago, and I was doing sort of a pain management course for me dodgy arthritic knees. It turns out that by the time I'd lost about the entire body weight of Kylie Minogue, my knees felt much better. Who'd have thought it? Anyway, so I'm going to aqua aerobics. I thought, oh, I'll give it a go. I'm just sort of cursorily going through all of the fitness classes. Well, I say all of them. Some of them are just pretty ridiculous for me. Like, I'll never do a spinning class, will I? No, we're never doing that. It's you and me, innit? Yeah, you'll never go either, will you? I know. You know it, I know it. We shall never speak of it again. However, I've started going to this aqua aerobics class, and it's full of sort of 60-something plus people, and I blooming love it. I am a little bit, I feel a little bit ashamed, you know, that

I enjoy fitness so much in this one splashy, soupy kind of way twice a week. I absolutely love it. If you've never tried aqua aerobics before and you get the chance, please, please don't do what I was doing. Don't dismiss it out of hand. Just have a go and have the time of your life.

0: This is Care Radio. I'm Matt Jones with news that young people with complex disabilities should get fast-track access to benefits. That's the conclusions of a report written by the former Labour Health Secretary, Alan Milburn. It says 16 to 24-year-olds with the most severe lifelong needs and have little prospects of getting a job should not have to prove they can't work. Many disabled young people and their families have to go through assessments, which often take time and can be distressing, in order to get personal independence payments and universal credit. For more Care news, stay with us here on Care Radio.
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It's Lips Inc., not Lip Sync, because that's something totally different indeed. It is. I promise you. Now, have you ever found an inanimate object just really creepy? Both of my daughters cannot abide like a mannequin. You know, the mannequins with faces on that you'll maybe get in a museum and they've got a uniform on, or they're demonstrating something, or they're dressed up as a Native American Indian, that kind of thing. Any kind of mannequin. And as soon as I found this out, I thought, oh, bless them. And then at every available opportunity after that, I would pretend to be a mannequin. Honestly.

Kraftwerk, talk about creepy mannequins. The video for that one, look it up. It is online, and that is creepier than any mannequin I've ever seen. Ernie Rowe keeping you company here on Care Radio, and Fulham FC Foundation and Carers Trust have launched a partnership to give unpaid carers in Southwest London opportunities to take a break, to meet others and explore new skills. Now, come on, lean in. Come here, there's more. Now, plans include a football festival, a stadium tour and a social day for adult carers and access to football and wellbeing activities. This sounds fantastic. Well done, Fulham. It's a 13-week course and they're launching that to let people aged 16 and over explore careers in football and coaching. That's not like driving a coach, that's like becoming a coach. The foundation says it will work with local carers organisations to help people find activities already running in the area. And it also hopes that sport will help young carers recognise their caring role and to feel more comfortable talking about it. I love you, Fulham, right now. I could not love you more.

0: 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I'm Matt Jones with news that drones could help cut the time it takes to get a defibrillator to people who are having cardiac arrests when they're not in hospital, according to researchers. There are more than 30,000 cardiac arrests in people away from hospital in the UK every year. An important factor that can affect survival is how quickly victims get access to treatment. A French research team has concluded that it's more efficient to deliver defibrillators by drone to victims than install them at fixed sites. For more Care news, stay with us here on Care Radio.
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0: Andy Burnham will pledge to tackle the issues politicians usually avoid in his first leader speech at the Labour Party conference later. He's expected to announce sweeping reforms for social care. The Prime Minister says he's prepared to make unpopular choices to fund them too. Caroline Abrahams is from Age UK.
1: Older people definitely need a reliable, effective, modern social care system, but they also need enough to live on. And of course, our worry will always be as a charity about those who've got the least, who've got the highest care needs.
0: Next, the former world snooker champion Graham Dotts has been sentenced to 7 years in jail. He's been found guilty of sexually abusing two primary school-aged children. The 49-year-old subjected a girl and a boy to multiple incidents of abuse, with his crimes spanning 17 years. OpenAI is delaying the release of new tech after security concerns voiced by its researchers. It's the latest move in the company's effort to decelerate the pace of the technology's advance. The Chancellor's being called upon to support retailers in the upcoming budget. That's amid warning there is limits to what they can shoulder. New British Retail Consortium figures show that shop price inflation eased slightly to 1.4%. Harvard Dillon, lead economist at the BRC, told us why.
2: The main drivers behind that were some back-to-school promotional activity centred around electrical items, as well as books, stationery and home entertainment, the sorts of products that you can imagine students will be looking for.
0: Today's weather is notably warm for this time of the year, but it won't last for long. It'll turn wet and windy later in the week. A low pressure system in the Atlantic will bring warmer air from Europe, but it will turn unsettled as the weather front gradually moves from west to east. And Dart's great Phil Taylor will return to competitive action in Portsmouth in November. The 16 world champion is to team up with longtime friend Adrian Lewis at the Moda Super Series International Pairs Tournament from November 23rd to 28th. That's the latest from Radio News. I'm Tanita Sims.
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0: It's a rather dry and warm day. Winds strengthening with gales in the west. There'll be heavy rain in the west later too. Highs today of 25 degrees Celsius.
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Robbie Williams and Kylie Minogue here on Care. Hello! You've caught the final hour, I know. I know, you thought you'd miss out. I know you must have been in such a panic. We'll deal with your trauma in a minute, but let's keep the music coming, shall we? What do you mean, don't make me laugh? That's me.

she's Robin S. She is, honestly, the one, the only Robin S. Not the Robin. I tell you what, I've got this bird app. Every morning, about 5 o'clock, our lad gets up to answer his own call of the wild. And then it wakes me up as well. So I quickly turn my bird app on. I put it right by the open little... We've got all of them posh Juliet balconies. I know it doesn't even look like it belongs on our house. And I pop me phone down on the little windowsill down there, and it starts recording for birdsong from about 5 o'clock in the morning. And then I'm all excited when I wake up about 6:45, and I just review the list of birds that I've had. I had 33. I had a common buzzard the other week. I have, you know, well, I was going to say struck up a friendship with the barn owl, but I haven't. We get a barn owl passing occasionally, and that's quite nice. Grey heron and a Jenny Wren. Honestly, these are the things you do when you're over 60.

0: This is Care Radio. I'm Matt Jones with news that a council in Yorkshire is seeking to become a leading voice about social care, helping to shape the future of services that many of the country's most vulnerable people rely on. Councillors on Calderdale Council have agreed to contribute to the big conversation on care set up by Baroness Louise Casey following her independent commission report. The big conversation will be promoted across Calderdale, particularly for unpaid carers, care workers, trade unions and voluntary and community organisations. The council said that this will ensure that those with direct experience are heard. For more care news, stay with us here on Care Radio.
1: It was just another day, a familiar drive through familiar country. 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He'd let his speed creep a little too high as he approached a bend, and he was no longer driving at the right speed for the road. The scary thing is, he didn't even realize driving even a little too fast for the situation is a major cause of collisions, especially on country roads where you don't know what's around the corner. Think. Don't let your speed creep.
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Paula Abdul on Care Radio. Obviously not the one talking. Paula Abdul singing, Ernie Rowe talking. That is the way we work it out between me and Paula around here. Now, more than half of foster carers surveyed expect children in their care to lose free school meal entitlement this month. The Fostering Network and TACT questioned 713 carers in England, with 51% predicting children would miss out under new eligibility rules. Some said the change

It doesn't get better than Bruce Springsteen for me. He doesn't like being called the boss, but, you know, what else would you call him? He's superb, and he's born in the USA, Bruce Springsteen, here on Care Radio. Now then, the next one had me thinking. It's called I Want to Kiss You All Over. I mean, what does that mean? In the kitchen, down the chippy, and did the advert breaks? It's ludicrous.

0: is Care Radio. I'm Matt Jones with news that care and support professionals from East Sussex are invited to a free drop-in event designed to offer guidance and the chance to network. East Sussex County Council is holding the event at Uckfield Civic Centre next Tuesday, starting at 11 in the morning. The event is open to unpaid carers who are seeking advice on delivering care at home and in the community. It's the third year the event has been put on, and a number of organisations will be there, including Age UK, Care for the Carers and Social Care Connect. 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
1: Ernie Rowe on Care Radio.

Coldplay and Clocks. It's one of the few tracks that doesn't have a definite end that they've done. And that could be true, or I might just be making it up on behalf of a friend. My name's Ernie Rowe, if you're enjoying the show. All right, I'll leave that with you. If you're not enjoying the show, I can't change my name. Not just, suit folk. I have just had one of those messages off the book with a face on. And, well, it's not off them. It's off me friend, who is actually on a cruise around the outside of Australia. I mean, how long is that going to take? Where do you do your washing? Have you got an inside cabin or an outside cabin? Because if I'm going down, do you know what I mean? If I am going down in the sea on a big ship, I don't know whether I want to see where I'm going or not. So dedicating that to anybody who loves a cruise, all right? Dedicating this one just for you is Erasure and Ship of Fool.

Erasure and Ship of Fools, especially for you if you're on a cruise right now. And if you're on a cruise, what are you listening to the radio for on Tinterweb? Just get out and enjoy yourself, flipping heck. Now, as a virtual tour helping parents prepare for neonatal intensive care at King's College Hospital in London, the interactive three-dimensional experience allows families to explore the unit, to find facilities and learn what equipment and medical terms mean before arriving. Parents Melanie and Shane, whose twins Leonardo and Sophia were born at 29 weeks, said being able to revisit the information in their own time would have helped during an extremely stressful period. Hospital staff now are hoping the tour will reduce anxiety and help families feel more informed and in control. I think that'd be lovely. What a great idea that is. Now, this next one up, I don't want to alarm you, because, you know, apparently the Northern Lights are not Blackpool Illuminations. It's not the same. I have been removed from a history class for suggesting that, but I wouldn't mind, I was 43.

0: This is Care Radio. I'm Matt Jones with news that young people with complex disabilities should get fast-track access to benefits. That's the conclusions of a report written by the former Labour Health Secretary, Alan Milburn. It says 16 to 24-year-olds with the most severe lifelong needs and have little prospects of getting a job should not have to prove they can't work. Many disabled young people and their families have to go through assessments, which often take time and can be distressing, in order to get personal independence payments and universal credit. For more Care news, stay with us here on Care Radio.
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Never been a bad track from Queen, has there ever, ever? You're listening to Care Radio and Ernie Rowe keeping you company. The King's Fund and the Alzheimer's Society are calling for a major improvement in dementia care, drawing lessons from decades of progress in cancer treatment. Their report calls for stronger national leadership, clearer targets for diagnosis and treatment, and better data to track what happens to patients after they leave hospital care. The charities say some people wait years for a dementia diagnosis and receive too little support afterwards. In a survey commissioned for the report, carers who had experience of both cancer and dementia care were much more likely to rate dementia care as worse. The organisations say a planned national dementia lead could help drive change, provided the role is backed by sustained action.

on Vogue and My Loving. Do you know, that's it from me. There is only one track left and it'll take you to the news so you get there safely. I'll be back with you same time, same place next week. I'm leaving you with the Walrus of Love. Lovely.

0: Andy Burnham is expected to announce sweeping changes to social care in a speech later today. It comes on day three of the Labour Party conference, and the Prime Minister says he's ready to make unpopular choices to do so. Caroline Abrahams is from Age UK.
1: I think the politicians have shied away from doing social care reform because it is controversial, it costs a lot of money, and that's partly because the longer you leave it, the more into a state where you really do need to sort it out. But hopefully this will be the moment in which we really do sort out social care.
0: Meanwhile, the Housing Secretary Angela Rayner says she'll give local leaders more powers to tackle homelessness. She told the Labour Party conference councils will be able to refer local homeless households to other social housing providers to reduce the reliance on temporary accommodation. Former world snooker champion Graham Dott has been sentenced to 7 years in jail. He's been found guilty of sexually abusing two primary school aged children.
2: In order to reach a proportionate sentence overall, I will sentence you in respect of both charges, one and two, in cumulo, to a period of imprisonment of 7 years. The sentence will be backdated to 24th August 2026, when you were remanded in custody.
0: That was Judge Lord Harrower. Dott had denied the charges, but was found guilty by the jury. Activist Daniel Thomas, known as Danny Tomo, has been remanded into custody and faces trial next year. He's accused of criminal damage of a boat in the English Channel, allegedly slashing the boat with an emergency responder on board. A police officer was stabbed in the leg during dawn raids in London and across four counties on a suspected organised crime gang. 24 addresses were raided early this morning, with 17 people arrested on suspicion of a raft of offences. And Madame Tussauds London has added a cloak to its wax figure of The Last of Us star Bella Ramsey. She'll appear in the upcoming series of The Celebrity Traitors. They say they couldn't resist giving their Madame Tussauds figure the full traitor transformation. That's the latest from Radio News. I'm Tanita Sims.
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0: It's a rather dry and warm day. Winds strengthening with gales in the west. There'll be heavy rain in the west later too. Highs today of 25 degrees Celsius.
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from Blue, kicking off another 3 hours of me at Care Radio. Hello, it's Andy Holmes, keeping you company with what can only be described as nothing less than the advertised 3 hours. And in those 3 hours, you'll get some top tunes, some care news, a soupçon of silliness, all mixed in the right proportions, whatever they may be. How about we have a spot of Harry Styles?

0: sugar.
1: Thank you, Harry. I know he listens. He's a big fan. Harry Styles and Watermelon Sugar. Thank you so much for having us on. It is great to be part of whatever care or health setting you find yourselves in, or if indeed you don't work in the care sector and you're just joining us because you appreciate these top tunes, then welcome along to Care Radio, where our Care Radio anthem later this hour is what can only be described as a banger from the 1980s. I'll also be looking at a news story about a funky piece of tech to give hospital

0: This is Care Radio. I'm Matt Jones with news that drones could help cut the time it takes to get a defibrillator to people who are having cardiac arrests when they're not in hospital, according to researchers. There are more than 30,000 cardiac arrests in people away from hospital in the UK every year. An important factor that can affect survival is how quickly victims get access to treatment. A French research team has concluded that it's more efficient to deliver defibrillators by drone to victims than install them at fixed sites. For more Care news, stay with us here on Care Radio.
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You can't beat a bit of Rihanna, can you? There she is with Diamonds at Care Radio. Time now for this hour's Care Radio anthem, and it comes from the 80s. The 80s, of course, being a hotbed for anthemic tunes, and this one is obviously no exception. It's Jimmy Savile, it's Bronski Beat, and it's Small Town Boy at Care Radio.

from this line. Here we go. But could you walk and talk at the same time? I have difficulty doing either of those two things independently, but that's our lyrical teaser this hour. But could you walk and talk at the same time? Have a little ponder and a bit of a muse as to what song those lyrics come from. Here's Roxette now at Care Radio.

0: This is Care Radio. I'm Matt Jones with news that a council in Yorkshire is seeking to become a leading voice about social care, helping to shape the future of services that many of the country's most vulnerable people rely on. Councillors on Calderdale Council have agreed to contribute to the big conversation on care set up by Baroness Louise Casey following her independent commission report. The big conversation will be promoted across Calderdale, particularly for unpaid carers, care workers, trade unions and voluntary and community organisations. The council said that this will ensure that those with direct experience are heard. For more care news, stay with us here on Care Radio.
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1: Dedicated to our NHS staff, paid a

believe that was Jamiroquai's only number one in the UK. I know, staggering, isn't it? Deeper Underground for you there at Care Radio, where I've been delving through last week's news archive for various tidbits that caught my eye, and this one stood out, actually. This is on the BBC News website, but it's about a virtual tour that's helping parents to familiarise themselves with what neonatal intensive care is like at a hospital in London. It's King's College Hospital, and there's a 3D experience, if you like, that allows families to have a look around the unit, find out what the facilities are, understand the various bits of equipment and what the terms mean before they arrive. They interviewed a family whose twins were born at 29 weeks, and they said that just being able to revisit the information in their own time, because there's a lot going on, isn't there, if you find yourself in that position, you know, it's an extremely stressful time, and they said that would have been really, really useful. And hospital staff say that they hope that the tour will help to reduce anxiety and, you know, help families to know a bit more about what's going on and puts them in control. It's a great idea. It's a sort of know before you go type affair. Anything to make neonatal intensive care a little less intense, shall we say, is good by me. Send us your care stories if you'd like us to give them a mention. 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

that'll be The Beautiful South, Everybody's Talking, and a song that always reminds me of one particular episode of Only Fools and Horses. If you're a 1980s sitcom geek like me, you'll know exactly which one it is, even though it was a completely different version. Before that, it was Bruno Mars with Just the Way You Are, and I've got music from Amy Winehouse and Beyoncé all lined up for you, after the marvellous vocal talents of young George, Mr. Ezra, at Care Radio.

0: This is Care Radio. I'm Matt Jones with news that care and support professionals from East Sussex are invited to a free drop-in event designed to offer guidance and the chance to network. East Sussex County Council is holding the event at Uckfield Civic Centre next Tuesday, starting at 11 in the morning. The event is open to unpaid carers who are seeking advice on delivering care at home and in the community. It's the third year the event has been put on, and a number of organisations will be there, including Age UK, Care for the Carers, and Social Care Connect. For more care news, stay with us here on Care Radio.
1: There are two types of drive you can have on the motorway. 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So we all feel a little less and a lot more National Highways.
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The solution to our lyrical teaser this hour, the words were, but could you walk and talk at the same time? You heard them there from Beyoncé. To the news now we go with Lily Allen. I wanna

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1: With the latest national and international news on the app.

0: Andy Burnham's making his first leader's speech at the Labour Party conference. He's pledged to tackle the issues politicians usually avoid. It's amid mounted speculation the pensions triple lock could be reformed to fund social care. Caroline Abrahams is from Age UK.
1: Well, firstly, to be clear, the triple lock is just the uprating mechanism for the state pension. And the way it works has meant that actually the state pension has gone up in recent years. And it was brought in to do that because it had got so low that people couldn't live on it. It's doing a good job.
0: Meanwhile, Angela Rayner says she has unfinished business as she pledged to go further to protect leaseholders by placing a cap on administration fees. Under current rules, homeowners can be charged hundreds of pounds for owning a pet or replacing a front door. The former world snooker champion Graham Dott has been sentenced to 7 years in jail. He's been found guilty of sexually abusing two primary school-aged children. The 49-year-old subjected a girl and a boy to multiple incidents of abuse with his crime spanning 17 years. Judge Lord Harrower made the sentence.
2: You robbed the complainers of a significant part of their childhood. I'm grateful to each of them for providing me with personal statements in which they describe their struggles to make sense of their lives amid the overwhelming emotions of fear, shame and anger.
0: Dott had denied the charges but was found guilty by the jury. A police officer was stabbed in the leg during dawn raids in London on a suspected organised crime gang. 24 addresses were raided early this morning with 17 people arrested on suspicion of a raft of offences. Raids took place in the English capital as well as Essex, Hertfordshire, Cambridgeshire and Suffolk. And overseas visitors will not be charged to enter England's national museums. That's after ministers decided against changing the Universal 3 admission policy. It comes after months of discussions to examine whether making tourists from abroad pay could boost the institution's finances. That's the latest from Radio News. I'm Tanita Sims.
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0: It's a rather dry and warm day, winds strengthening with gales in the west. There'll be heavy rain in the west later too. Highs today of 25 degrees Celsius.

Awfully good, isn't it? That Sugar Babes there, the pleasing tune, Round Round at Care Radio. Hope you're well. Thank you so much for having us on. We do know that caring for people is both rewarding and challenging, and it's really good to be with you while you're doing both of those things, whether you're working shifts, full-time, part-time, paid, unpaid. We are here 24 hours a day to keep you company with tunes like this from Ed.

Well, that is, of course, your actual Ed Sheeran there at Care Radio with Galway Girl. Now, is it me, or are the nights definitely starting to creep in a little bit? It's getting darker earlier, isn't it? We're heading towards Christmas, if the TV adverts have got anything to go by. But actually, it does mean we've got some good telly as well happening. Have you been watching Bake Off? What do we think about Nigella? I think she's doing a really good job. Plus, we've got Celebrity Traitors as well. Some good stuff to look forward to. Talking of which, I've got good music to look forward to from Dr. Alban, the Bee Gees, and Shanice after Enrique Iglesias.

0: This is Care Radio. I'm Matt Jones with news that young people with complex disabilities should get fast-track access to benefits. That's the conclusions of a report written by the former Labour Health Secretary, Alan Milburn. It says 16 to 24-year-olds with the most severe lifelong needs and have little prospects of getting a job should not have to prove they can't work. Many disabled young people and their families have to go through assessments, which often take time and can be distressing, in order to get personal independence payments and universal credit. For more Care news, stay with us here on Care Radio.
1: Animals can't speak to drivers, but if they could, they would be asking us, telling us by the sounds of it, to put our litter and fruit waste in the bin. Because roadside litter kills an estimated 3 million animals every year. No wonder they sound miffed. So let's lend them a paw. Let's take our rubbish with us and bin it properly. National Highways. And what's that? They said thanks very much.
2: 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I think there's a shortcut across that rock. Okay, don't panic, float to live. Head back, breathe and relax.
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Mike Posner, cooler than me? No, Mike, cooler than me, because everybody is. Talking of cool, that's one of the many adjectives that can be levelled at our Care Radio anthem this hour. This is where we play you a tune that has ascended into anthemic status, and in this case, as we used to say in the school playground, this one is dead cool.

Michael Jackson there with this hour's Care Radio Anthem. Thank you for having us on. It really does mean the world to us knowing that you are there. And thank you for all your messages via our website at careradio.org. Right, time now for our lyrical teaser. The words this hour are, gotta get moving, can't be late, gotta get grooving, just can't wait. What song are those the words from? Gotta get moving, can't be late, gotta get grooving, just can't wait. You'll hear it soon here at Care Radio, definitely before the news. Nothing to win, just pride and smugness.

0: This is Care Radio. I'm Matt Jones with news that drones could help cut the time it takes to get a defibrillator to people who are having cardiac arrests when they're not in hospital, according to researchers. There are more than 30,000 cardiac arrests in people away from hospital in the UK every year. An important factor that can affect survival is how quickly victims get access to treatment. A French research team has concluded that it's more efficient to deliver defibrillators by drone to victims than install them at fixed sites. For more Care news, stay with us here on Care Radio.
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1: Yeah, rather cheeky little number there from 1992, Shanice with I Love Your Smile. And something we reported on last week here at Care Radio that piqued my interest, and I think it may pique yours too. There's a new report calling for improvements in dementia care, which is hoped to learn from decades of improvement in cancer care. I read this on the Carer website, and it's come from the King's Fund and the Alzheimer's Society, who've released a report calling for three main things. One, stronger national leadership. Two, clearer targets for diagnosis and treatment. And three, better data to track what's happening to patients. They say that some people wait years for a dementia diagnosis and get far too little support after that. And there was a survey commissioned as part of the report which showed that carers who had experience of both cancer and dementia care were much more likely to rate dementia care as worse. What are your thoughts on this? The organisation's saying that a planned national dementia lead could help to bring about change as long as that role is backed by sustain. We will, of course, keep an eye on this one as it develops here at Care Radio, where we bring you the latest care and health sector news 24 hours a day. If there's anything that you think we should be talking about, drop us a line, hello@careradio.org.

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1: This is Mumble number 5.
0: Thank you, Lou, interrupting me there. But we do have Lou Bega for you now with a song that proves if you know enough women's names, you've, well, basically got yourself a chorus, haven't you?

0: This is Care Radio. I'm Matt Jones with news that a council in Yorkshire is seeking to become a leading voice about social care, helping to shape the future of services that many of the country's most vulnerable people rely on. Councillors on Calderdale Council have agreed to contribute to the big conversation on care set up by Baroness Louise Casey following her independent commission report. The big conversation will be promoted across Calderdale, particularly for unpaid carers, care workers, trade unions and voluntary and community organisations. The council said that this will ensure that those with direct experience are heard. For more care news, stay with us here on Care Radio.
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S Club Party there, Ned Care Radio, and that was the answer to our lyrical teaser this hour. The words were, gotta get moving, can't be late, gotta get grooving, just can't wait. Don't know about you, but just getting moving is tricky enough, let alone summoning up the energy to get grooving. But fortunately, we have Sophie Ellis-Bextor to help us.

We are Care Radio. Then that was Sophie Ellis Bextor. Music gets the best of me. And we're heading towards the news now, but next hour I will be talking about a football club that's teamed up with a charity to give unpaid carers opportunities to take a break. But taking us towards aforementioned news...

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0: Andy Burnham has promised to draw a line on a decade of division. During his first conference speech as Labour leader, he insists he will set the country on a new path.
1: This country isn't where any of us would want it to be. Politics, as usual, has taken it backwards. More of the same isn't good enough. That's why I feel I have to break the mould today.
0: He spoke of his family's working class aspiration and the post-war Britain that backed them to do it. But he says something is different these days. Next, former world snooker champion Graham Dott has been sentenced to 7 years in jail. He's been found guilty of sexually abusing two primary school age children.
2: However, in order to reach a proportionate sentence overall, I will sentence you in respect of both charges, one and two, in cumulo, to a period of imprisonment of 7 years. The sentence will be backdated to 24th August 2026. When you were remanded in custody.
0: That was Judge Lord Harrower who made the sentence. The 49-year-old subjected a girl and a boy to multiple incidents of abuse with his crime spanning 17 years. Dott had denied the charges but was found guilty by the jury. Activist Daniel Thomas, known as Danny Tomo, will remain in custody until his trial next year. The 37-year-old is accused of criminal damage, allegedly slashing a boat in the English Channel with an emergency responder on board. Residents living in the shadow of RAF Fairford are trying to return to normal. It's following a dramatic 48 hours after around 84 households were evacuated from the village of Welford, Gloucestershire, after police swooped and arrested five British nationals close to the military base. And in other news, Madame Tussauds London has added a cloak to its wax figure of The Last of Us star Bella Ramsey. She'll appear in the upcoming series of The Celebrity Traitors. That's the latest from Radio News. I'm Tanita Sims.
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0: Heavy rain is moving east across the UK this evening. Coastal gales continue in the west. They will gradually ease. Patchy rain in the south and it's rather mild with lows of 14 degrees Celsius.
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Hello Black at Care Radio. Hang on a minute. There we go. Nice little bit at the end, just to keep radio presenters on their toes. Hi, it's Andy Holmes with you at Care Radio for another 60 minutes, and I have the easiest job in the world during that time. I'm going to play some top tunes from the likes of Tony Christie, Van Halen, and Captain Sensible after the Detroit Spinners.

We are Care Radio with the Detroit Spinners, working my way back to you. And in a wee while, we will have our Care Radio anthem this hour, for which I will give you some advance notice. You will need your air synthesizer. It's a bit like an air guitar, but you can play it sitting down. I'll give no more away than that. How about we have something rather smooth and marvellous now from the early 1970s, 73 in fact. It's Tony.

0: This is Care Radio. I'm Matt Jones with news that care and support professionals from East Sussex are invited to a free drop-in event designed to offer guidance and the chance to network. East Sussex County Council is holding the event at Uckfield Civic Centre next Tuesday, starting at 11 in the morning. The event is open to unpaid carers who are seeking advice on delivering care at home and in the community. It's the third year the event has been put on, and a number of organisations will be there, including Age UK, Care for the Carers, and Social Care Connect. 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

Forever Autumn from Justin Hayward. Do you know what? I'll take that. I'll take Forever Autumn after the summer we've had. I mean, I like a bit of sunshine and a bit of warmth, but flipping heck, so yes, Forever Autumn is absolutely fine by me. Right, it's time now for our Care Radio anthem. I told you earlier on that you need your air synthesizer for this, so if you'd just like to position your hands at keyboard level and take it away.

Yes, more of that kind of thing, please. Love it. Our Care Radio anthem this hour, Van Halen and Jump. Time for our lyrical teaser, and I'm going to make this nice and easy for you this hour. I think they've been a little bit tricky of late. So, what song do these words come from? You know that I'm falling and I don't know what to say. I'm going to play that track at some time before the news. You know that I'm falling and I don't know what to say. Have a little ponder, see if you can think what track those words are from while you listen to Nick Lowe.

0: This is Care Radio. I'm Matt Jones with news that young people with complex disabilities should get fast-track access to benefits. That's the conclusions of a report written by the former Labour Health Secretary, Alan Milburn. It says 16 to 24-year-olds with the most severe lifelong needs and have little prospects of getting a job should not have to prove they can't work. Many disabled young people and their families have to go through assessments, which often take time and can be distressing, in order to get personal independence payments and universal credit. For more Care news, stay with us here on Care Radio.
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Prince, of course, with the most beautiful girl in the world at Care Radio, where I've been leafing through last week's care and healthcare news archive to see what made the headlines and what stood out for me. And this one was of particular interest. Fulham Football Club, well, the Fulham FC Foundation, have teamed up with the Carers Trust to launch a partnership all about giving unpaid carers in southwest London chances to take a break and meet other people and explore new skills. They're doing this through organising things like a football festival, a stadium tour. They're also planning a social day for adult carers, with discussions around access to football and well-being activities. This is good too. A 13-week course is on the cards, which will let people who are aged 16 and over get information and explore careers in football and things like coaching, which is great. Because in my day job, working with charities and CICs and the like, I've been to a few events recently at football clubs where the community side of football has really started to shine through, and it's really, really encouraging to see. Sensible stuff that makes me happy. In fact, talkable and happy. It's almost like we planned this tune, isn't it?

The nimble fingers of the guitarist from Los Lobos, La Bamba. Before that, it was Captain Sensible. We heard Happy Talk at Care Radio. Don't forget, by the way, we've got so much stuff going on here that it's difficult to try and describe it all in one neat little nugget. But if you get onto our website, careradio.org, you'll find out all of our brilliant programmes. We've got the 80s show, we've got the 90s show, we've got the album show, we've got Sentimental Journey, we've got Country, we've got all sorts of stuff going on. 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

0: This is Care Radio. I'm Matt Jones with news that drones could help cut the time it takes to get a defibrillator to people who are having cardiac arrests when they're not in hospital, according to researchers. There are more than 30,000 cardiac arrests in people away from hospital in the UK every year. An important factor that can affect survival is how quickly victims get access to treatment. A French research team has concluded that it's more efficient to deliver defibrillators by drone to victims than install them at fixed sites. For more Care news, stay with us here on Care Radio.
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5: It was just another day, a familiar drive through familiar country. 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
4: We-

They don't make them like that anymore, do they? Wonderful stuff from Fleetwood Mac and Everywhere. Providing us with the solution to our lyrical teaser track this hour. The words were, "You know that I'm falling and I don't know what to say." You heard it right there in Everywhere. I thought, nice easy one, I thought, for you this hour. Mind you, you know, these things are only easy when you know the answer. We have music for you from Busted very soon after Casey.

Well, there we go. That's KC and the Sunshine Band there, just about wrapping things up for me for another stint here at Care Radio. I'm off for a nice mug of Horlicks. Well, we are getting into October, aren't we now? So absolutely the right thing to do. I'll speak to you very, very soon. The news is on.

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0: Andy Burnham says the government will change the pension triple lock from 2030 to help fund adult social care in England. This means that the state pension will increase in line with the highest of inflation and hold its value relative to earnings.
1: We promised in our manifesto to keep the triple lock unchanged throughout this Parliament. I will honour that promise. I will honour that promise. And I'll do more. I'll do more. That promise will take the state pension to a record high.
0: That was the Prime Minister delivering his highly anticipated speech at the Labour Party conference, where he also announced a new national care service, plans to nationalise water companies, and a potential change in the UK's electoral system to a form of proportional representation. The body of a newborn baby has been discovered on a shoreline in Wales. Police say a member of the public found the body on the Menai Strait shoreline in Bangor on Sunday shortly after 5pm. Searches are ongoing to try to trace the mother of the infant. Former world snooker champion Graham Dott has been sentenced to 7 years in prison. He's been found guilty of sexually abusing two primary school aged children.
2: However, in order to reach a proportionate sentence overall, I will sentence you in respect of both charges, 1 and 2, in cumulo, to a period of imprisonment of 7 years. The sentence will be backdated to 24th August 2026, when you were remanded in custody.
0: That was Judge Lord Harrower. Dot denied the charges, but was found guilty by the jury. A police officer has been stabbed in the leg during raids in London and across four counties on a suspected organised crime gang. Police say 17 people have been arrested. And darts great Phil Taylor will return to competitive action. The 16-time world champion will make a comeback in November. That's the latest from Radio News Hub. I'm Grace McIntosh.
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0: Heavy rain moves east across the UK overnight. Coastal gales continue in the west but will gradually ease. Rather mild with lows of 14 degrees Celsius.
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6: So much looking forward to today's programme. It has a theme. Yes, of course it has a theme. And I'll explain theme after this from The Old Police.

0: the police, and every little thing she does is magic. Hello, my friend. You're listening to Care Radio. It's Gary Robinson here for another edition of the programme. And I'm sort of lost in my themes at the moment. We've had some really good themes. Actually, every theme's been really good, but we've had some exceptional themes. And I was listening back to a few on the old player. You know, you can listen again to your favourite programmes. Oh, well, if you don't, I'll tell you more about that in a little while. But today's theme, I thought, well, what should we do? Should we do a theme today? And I thought, yes, let's go back to, if you're sort of 56, 57, or even if you're in your 50s, right, let's go back to, do they have common rooms anymore in schools? I don't even know whether they even call them those. But there used to be a common room. And if you were in the sixth form, if you went to the sixth form, you had a common room. Sometimes fifth form had them, but sixth form. This is in a comprehensive, by the way, in Halifax. And I was thinking about those common room days and how wonderful they were. And that's when sort of communities and relationships really started to be built in the fifth and the sixth form, in my experience anyway. And a lot of that was linked by music. And I thought, well, let's explore some of that. So some tunes today, well, most of them actually, are tunes that you may have heard in the common room. Because one of the things about a common room, you could have a cuppa, right? So you had a kettle and you could have a is this all ringing a bell? You could have a coffee and a cup of tea, right? And you had a stereo. You had a little hi-fi and people brought in their own tunes. And you put a bit of vinyl on and so on. So here's a mixture of tunes that I heard in my teens, 16, 17, that sort of age. And maybe they'll remind you of your common room days.
1: Hit that perfect beat, boy.
0: As well. It was always the funky kids, always the cool kids that brought in the songs.

Really interesting. Bronski beats brought in by the kids who were maybe trying to tell you something at the time, but maybe didn't have the courage to do so. You know what I mean? So, and I love them for it. And I was one of those kids too. Bronski beat did an awful lot for the youth in the 80s and certain community of youth as well. Hit that perfect beat. Then one day, one of the cooler kids came in with a double album and said, yeah, you got to listen to this. You've got to listen to this. And it was a double album. It was vinyl, of course. And it was something called War of the Worlds. Now, I hadn't really studied it at all in English lit class. Hadn't really come across H.G. Wells or anything like that. But boy, I love the tune.

Jeff Wayne's War of the Worlds, and that was The Eve of War. Car Radio, it's Gary Robinson. Our theme today is tunes you may have heard in the common room when you were 16, 17. It's a bit of a long title. We're going to have to shorten it. I'm just speaking to the team here in the tube. We're going to have to shorten it. If you were in the sixth form in the 1980s and you had a common room, of course, this would have been a staple.

0: This is Care Radio. I'm Matt Jones with news that a council in Yorkshire is seeking to become a leading voice about social care, helping to shape the future of services that many of the country's most vulnerable people rely on. Councillors on Calderdale Council have agreed to contribute to the big conversation on care set up by Baroness Louise Casey following her independent commission report. The big conversation will be promoted across Calderdale, particularly for unpaid carers, care workers, trade unions and voluntary and community organisations. The council said that this will ensure that those with direct experience are heard. For more care news, stay with us here on Care Radio.
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The Beat, and it was a The Beat sandwich, and tunes that you may have heard in the Common Room back in the day. That was around 1980, although The Beat were formed in Brum, Birmingham, in about 1978. That was from their first album called I Just Can't Stop It. May still be in your collection, out in May 1980. Two tracks from that, Making Up the Sandwich, Can't Get Used to Losing You, Just There, and Hands Off, She's Mine, just before we launched into the Care Radio News update. Their second album was called Whapan, W-H-A apostrophe P-P-E-N, I suppose, What Happened, for the proper English, What Happened, and that was supported by an extensive tour with Talking Heads and these guys.

0: 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I'm Matt Jones with news that care and support professionals from East Sussex are invited to a free drop-in event designed to offer guidance and the chance to network. East Sussex County Council is holding the event at Uckfield Civic Centre next Tuesday, starting at 11 in the morning. The event is open to unpaid carers who are seeking advice on delivering care at home and in the community. 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

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Pet Shop Boys and Left to My Own Devices. Music from the Common Room we're featuring today. If you're of a certain vintage like me, hope you're enjoying it. Digging out some tunes that don't ordinarily get played on the radio, but boy, they are, I think, what is commonly known these days as bangers.

0: This is Care Radio. I'm Matt Jones with news that young people with complex disabilities should get fast-track access to benefits. That's the conclusions of a report written by the former Labour Health Secretary, Alan Milburn. It says 16 to 24-year-olds with the most severe lifelong needs and have little prospects of getting a job should not have to prove they can't work. Many disabled young people and their families have to go through assessments, which often take time and can be distressing, in order to get personal independence payments and universal credit. For more Care news, stay with us here on Care Radio.
1: 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And here's Nikki, driving off for a morning coffee. 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

B-52s, so good we played them twice. It was a sandwich, of course, Rock Lobster and Love Shack before we went into the headlines and the break there, of course. So we're celebrating all things from, well, the common room back in the day. And, you know, fair enough, a lot of it is driven by my experiences back in the 80s. It'd be about sort of 85, 86, maybe 87. That said, the cooler kids always brought in the vinyl to play at either lunchtime or at break. And this was just a straightforward, you know, comprehensive in Halifax. Wasn't anything out of the ordinary. Loved it. Didn't like school, actually, until I got to the sixth form. But the sixth form, I really enjoyed, sort of came into my own and started doing hospital radio about then. So I became, found my voice, shall we say. So the common room was a very special place for me. They also foolishly made me head boy. I paused for effect there. Yeah, they made me head boy. Nothing to do with my academic prowess. Probably because I was a bit gobby, probably, I think. You too? Oh, good. Here's another

Oh, the Smiths. It just had to be a staple of the common room back in the day. Did you wear the old mascara? I wasn't brave enough to do that, but we had some real cool kids in the sixth form that did that, just adored the Smiths. That is one of theirs, This Charming Man. News on the way after this from another cool supergroup. It's only R.E.M.

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1: With the latest national and international news

0: Prime Minister says he will end the pension's triple lock from 2030 to help fund his long-held ambition of creating an NHS-style care service in England.
1: From there, in April 2030, we will adjust it. The state pension will continue to rise every year, at least by prices or 2.5%. And it will hold its value relative to earnings over time.
0: In his first Labour Party conference speech as Prime Minister, he also vowed to overturn Margaret Thatcher's 1980s reforms and give the public greater control over housing, water and energy. Elsewhere, the Housing Secretary, Angela Rayner, says she will give local leaders more powers to tackle homelessness. She told the conference councils will be able to refer local homeless households to other social housing providers to reduce reliance on temporary accommodation. Police are investigating after the body of a newborn baby was found along the Welsh shoreline. The baby was discovered near the Siliwan Road area of Bangor, North Wales on Sunday. Officers are searching for the child's mother, who has not yet been identified. The former world snooker champion Graham Dott has been sentenced to 7 years in jail. He's been found guilty of sexually abusing two primary school-aged children. The 49-year-old subjected a girl and a boy to multiple incidents of abuse, with crimes spanning 17 years. Judge Lord Harrower made the sentence.
2: You robbed the complainers of a significant part of their childhood. I'm grateful to each of them for providing me with personal statements in which they describe their struggles to make sense of their lives amid the overwhelming emotions of fear, shame and anger.
0: Dot had denied the charges but was found guilty by a jury. And the First Minister, John Swinney, will lead a trade mission during a visit to India in October. He says Scotland is open for business. That's the latest from Radio News Hub. I'm Grace McIntosh.
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0: Heavy rain moves east across the UK overnight. Coastal gales continue in the west but will gradually ease. Rather mild with lows of 14 degrees Celsius.
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7: And that applause, my friend, is for you. Now, if you were at a wedding at the weekend and you've still got a bit of the old hangover, this is...

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But I'm here to tell you, there's something else. The afterworld. A world of never-ending happiness. You can always see the sun. Day.

Yeah, so if you were at a wedding at the weekend, hope you thoroughly enjoyed it. And if you are still feeling a little bit worse for wear, that song certainly isn't going to help. However, the tunes that we are playing, especially for you today, come direct from the common room when you were in your misspent youth. And I'll put any money on that this was played regularly. Second one from Britain.

Pussy Poos and When Doves Cry. And let's go crazy. So we had a bit of a double whammy there, didn't we? It wasn't quite a sandwich, but a double whammy. We do have a sandwich on the way in a moment or two. That's where we get two great tunes and just play, get the ad breaks in there, and we put the old update in there, and hence we've got a sandwich. Got one coming from The Cure. So, hey, cooler than cool today, I have to say. Very proud of myself, playing tunes you may have heard in the common room from days gone by. So we had Prince. Yeah, Prince was played a lot in my youth anyway, as were these guys. Now this is up there when we're talking cool.

But listening to Care Radio, playing Joy Division and Love Will Tear Us Apart. Let's go to a band who are still touring, the only original member being Robert Smith. And I've seen a couple of clips of Robert in action over the past couple of months. He must have been touring over the summer on social media, and they still have it. He's the only he's still the only original member, actually, in the band, because there's been numerous lineups. The Cure, of course, I'm talking about. They were formed in 1976, originally known as Malice, then Easy Cure, and then The Cure, formed by the aforementioned Robert Smith. And certainly, in my sixth form days, we just couldn't get enough.

0: This is Care Radio. I'm Matt Jones with news that drones could help cut the time it takes to get a defibrillator to people who are having cardiac arrests when they're not in hospital, according to researchers. There are more than 30,000 cardiac arrests in people away from hospital in the UK every year. An important factor that can affect survival is how quickly victims get access to treatment. A French research team has concluded that it's more efficient to deliver defibrillators by drone to victims than install them at fixed sites. For more Care news, stay with us here on Care Radio.
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So for the cure sandwich we had close to me, and there was In Between Days. And the guys that used to bring those into the common room were lovingly known as the Goths, you remember? And they wore an awful lot of black, and they looked very pale, and they had makeup, and the hair was sort of slightly asquiff. It just wasn't... It was the rebel, really. It sort of came after punk, didn't it, from memory. So if you were part of the goth community at school, you brought in stuff like The Cure and The Smiths and so on. But if you were part of the trend-setting set, and this was sometimes, well, mainly the girls that would come in, and you could tell them they would have the scrunched-up hair and, you know, they would have the bangles on and, you know, be chewing gum and looking really cool. And they were trying to be this woman. And most of them, I have to say, to their credit, pulled it off. But here's the original. It could only be Madonna, and she's causing a commotion.

Madonna causing a commotion on Care Radio. So let's go from Madonna to a completely different artist. Wonderful, beautiful voice that just takes me away every time. So much so I'm going to be a little bit indulgent, self-indulgent even, and play two. Yeah, we'll have a sandwich. We'll have a wonderful Kate Bush sandwich. Don't go anywhere because we have the man with the child in his eyes on the way after this, running up that hill.

0: This is Care Radio. I'm Matt Jones with news that a council in Yorkshire is seeking to become a leading voice about social care, helping to shape the future of services that many of the country's most vulnerable people rely on. Councillors on Calderdale Council have agreed to contribute to the big conversation on care set up by Baroness Louise Casey following her independent commission report. The big conversation will be promoted across Calderdale, particularly for unpaid carers, care workers, trade unions and voluntary and community organisations. The council said that this will ensure that those with direct experience are heard. For more care news, stay with us here on Care Radio.
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Kate Bush and the man with the child in his eyes. I'm so looking forward to getting closer to Christmas because we'll be able to play that wonderful December song from Kate Bush. I'm sure I'll be able to sneak it in at some point. But anyway, that's on the way. That's on the horizon. Let's not rush life. The House Martins. John Peel loved the House Martins. And any band that John Peel loved back in the day, well, do you know what? If you were a cool student and you were in the sixth form and you're in the common room, well, hey, you know, that band was for you. And this band came from Hull. Yeah, it could only be, of course, the one, the only, of the House Martins.

reached a high of number 3 in the UK charts. Happy Hour. And again, with a little bit of help from John Peel. In 1987, the guys released their second album entitled The People Who Grinned Themselves to Death. And it was a stonker. Still got it in my collection. 5 Get Overexcited was taken from that, as was this.

with a little bit of humour at the end there. The House Martins, me and the Farmer. Care Radio, Gary Robinson, and together we're playing tunes that you may have heard in the common room when you were back at school back in the day, which takes me nicely to this next band. The English band The Clash, formed back in 1976, but still really cool, I have to say, to this day. Billed, if you remember, as the only band that matters, and still to this day considered one of the most influential acts in the original wave of British punk rock with tracks like this. In fact, we're going to have two. It's a Clash sandwich, starting with I Fought the Law.

0: We are Care Radio. I'm Andy Holmes with news of a report that claims people significantly underestimate the likelihood of becoming an unpaid carer at some point in their lives. Research from King's College London shows that the public think 38% of people will become a carer, whereas the actual figure is 65%. Men underestimate the most, guessing that 27% of people will ever become unpaid carers, with women being more accurate but still underestimating at 50%. The same study goes on to show that nearly three quarters of people believe the health and social care system would collapse if it wasn't for unpaid carers. For more care news, stay with us here at Care Radio.
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Clash and London Calling. Get Radio, Gary Robinson here, playing tracks that hopefully take you back to your days if you stuck around in school for the sixth form, you know, for the common room experience, if you like. Don't know how I got into the sixth form. I have no idea. It wasn't down to my educational ability. I think it's just because I was a gobby wee devil at the time. And, you know, the common room, it's where you started to grow up. It's where the cooler teachers came and said, hey, call me Jeff, if indeed they were called Jeff. And you could have a cup of tea at break time or at lunchtime. You became a prefect and you wore those little badges that gave you some sort of pseudo status. And the cooler the tracks that you brought in on vinyl to play at lunchtime, the cooler you were. And if you brought in New Order, wow, I wanted to be your best mate.

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1: With the latest national and international news.

0: Manchester City have been found guilty of all charges related to breaches of Premier League financial rules. An independent commission carried out the investigation, which involved 115 charges between 2009 and 2010 and 2017 and 2018. The league said that now the charges have been proved, the issue of sanction will be addressed separately. The club say they will appeal the decision. The Prime Minister says he will adjust the triple lock on pensions from 2030 to fund an NHS-style social care system in England free at the point of use.
1: So this is the deal, a state pension that rises every year, no care charges and a high-quality national care service to give peace of mind in later life. Conference, I am going to go out and argue for that. A good deal for our pensioners and for older people in the 21st century.
0: That was Andy Burnham speaking at the Labour Party conference in Liverpool earlier, where he also announced measures to pave the way for public control of water companies and a potential change in the UK's electoral system. Former world snooker champion Graham Dott has been sentenced to 7 years in prison. He's been found guilty of sexually abusing two primary school-aged children.
2: However, in order to reach a proportionate sentence overall, I will sentence you in respect of both charges, 1 and 2, in cumulo, to a period of imprisonment of 7 years. The sentence will be backdated to 24th August 2026, when you were remanded in custody.
0: That was Judge Lord Harrower. The 49-year-old subjected a girl and boy to multiple incidents of abuse, with crimes spanning 17 years. And the Prince and Princess of Wales have paid a visit to the Leeds Rhinos ground to meet the players fundraising for former player Rob Burrow. Friends of the late rugby player have raised more than £10 million for MND charities in his memory. That's the latest from Radio News Hub. I'm Grace McIntosh.
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0: Heavy rain moves east across the UK overnight. Coastal gales continue in the west but will gradually ease. Rather mild with lows of 14 degrees Celsius.
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4: And into hour three of those common room classics. I think that's what we'll call it. Common room classics. Great title for a programme. Love it. It's only taken me 2 hours.

certainly doing the rounds in the common rooms around the country, I have to say, at the peak of their career. Frankie Goes to Hollywood and Two Tribes. Now, here's a track from, what was it, 1988. Yeah, one of those cool tracks from the Lars from Liverpool. And this is There She Goes.

goes. And, you know, being from Liverpool, the band, any idea what the Lars stands for? If you're a native of Liverpool, Merseyside, you'll know it. Lars being sort of shorthand for the lads, the Lars, that's it. There you go. Honestly, it's kosher, it's true. You can have that for me for the next pub quiz. EMF, they came from the Forest of Dean, far, far away from Liverpool. But, you know, back in the day, cool, and they're still cool. And to prove it, they're on tour. In fact, tickets went on sale last week for their current tour. They're on tour in December, I think it is. So they're in Stockton on the 7th of December at the Georgian Theatre in Stockton. The Crescent in York on the 8th. On the 9th, they're in Hebden Bridge, close to my hometown, the Trades Club. In Glasgow, they play the legendary King Tut's on the 11th of December. On the 12th of December, they're at the Guildhall in Gloucester and at the legendary 100 Club in London on Sunday, the 13th of December. If you want those details again, emf-theband.com is the website. In the meantime, here are

0: Unbelievable.
1: Their biggest hit, Unbelievable. By the way, if you go onto their website, the EMF website, they've got some, I think the kids call it merch. They've got some wonderful merchandise, really cool stuff. I won't spoil it for you. Go and have a look. And it's remarkably affordable as well. And while I was sort of having a little delve around their website, I came across this little number and I thought, shall we? Shan't we? Should we? Shouldn't we? And decided, yeah, let's do it.

0: We are Care Radio. I'm Andy Holmes with news that A&E departments in Aberdeen and Elgin say this week's local public holiday has contributed to extreme pressure at the units. Managers have been urging people to consider using the symptom checker on the NHS Inform website as a first port of call. They've also asked friends and family of patients being discharged to meet them promptly before 10 a.m. if possible to free up beds. The Trust says it's been working with partners to take all necessary steps, including diverting ambulances only where absolutely necessary to ensure patients are safe and well cared for. For more care news, stay with us here at Care Radio.
1: 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So when you're driving around a HGV, don't linger around them, because they may not notice you're there. Know the HGV zones. National Highways.
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Simple Minds. We loved Simple Minds back in the day, certainly in my school anyway. And all the things she said, she said. Now, this was played because if you were cool, if you were one of the cool kids back in the day, you watched MTV. If you knew what MTV was. If you were me, sat in the corner going, what on earth's MTV? What's MTV? Anyway, I soon found out and loved it. Dire Straits. Money for nothing. Bit like being a radio presenter, really, isn't it?

Remember the video to this day, sort of very square looking, very sort of, you know, jaggy animated type of, but it, do you know what? Back in the day, you thought it was the best thing ever. You're like, wow, that is amazing. Dire Straits, Money for Nothing. You might be looking quizzically at your radio if you're in your 20s going, what is he talking about? Google it or use a search engine. You'll love it. One of my favourite albums ever, particularly from the Common Room, because this is Common Room Classics on Care Radio today, was an album called Stop Making Sense by Talking Heads. You still got it?

0: We are Care Radio. I'm Andy Holmes with news of a series of virtual events in the West Midlands for people curious about fostering a child or young person. Foster for Solihull is holding online sessions on September the 30th, featuring a current foster carer who will share first-hand experiences. The session will contain important information about fostering, eligibility criteria, and the process of becoming a foster carer. There are also in-person events across the town over the coming months, with details available on the Foster for Solihull website. For more care news, stay with us here at Care Radio.
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0: We are Care Radio. I'm Andy Holmes with news that a top economist has warned that a new NHS-style social care system in England could take decades to be set up. Sir Andrew Dilnot made the comments on BBC Radio 4's Today programme after the Prime Minister hinted at new proposals in a weekend interview with Laura Koonsberg. Sir Andrew said that Andy Burnham appeared to want social care to be completely free, including covering the costs of residential care. The Economist, who produced a report on social care in 2011, told the BBC that the cost of such a scheme would be very substantial. For more care news, stay with us here at Care Radio.
1: There are two types of drive you can have on the motorway. One that feels like this. Or one that feels like this. The difference is just a few little changes, like giving more space to the car in front or not hogging the middle lane, because being a little more considerate on the road actually reduces congestion and collisions, which transforms everyone's journey. So we all feel a little less and a lot more. National Highways.
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Two from Madness, Wings of a Dove and Embarrassment. And if you were like Renaissance person in the sixth form in the common room, you played this.

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1: With the latest national and international news on the

0: Manchester City have been found guilty of engaging in a scheme to inflate revenues and reduce costs by almost £1 billion over a nine-season period. It follows a four-year investigation by an independent commission. That same commission will now consider sanctions at a separate hearing. The club says they'll appeal the charges. Andy Burnham says the government will change the pension triple lock from 2030 to help fund adult social care in England. This means that the state pension will increase in line with the highest of inflation and hold its value relative to earnings.
1: We promised in our manifesto to keep the triple lock unchanged throughout this Parliament. I will honour that promise. I will honour that promise. And I'll do more. I'll do more. That promise will take the state pension to a record high.
0: That was the Prime Minister delivering his highly anticipated speech at the Labour Party conference earlier, where he also announced a new national care service and plans to nationalise water companies. The body of a newborn baby has been discovered on a shoreline in Wales. Police say a member of the public found the body on the Menai Strait shoreline in Bangor on Sunday shortly before 5pm. Searches are ongoing to try and trace the mother of the infant. Detective Sergeant Kelly Wynne is appealing to the public.
2: We are concerned the baby's mother may not be in a position to reach out for support. So we are appealing directly to the mother, father, and those who may have knowledge, such as friends, family, neighbours or colleagues.
0: The First Minister, John Swinney, will lead a trade mission during a visit to India in October. He says Scotland is open for business. And Madame Tussauds has added a cloak to its wax figure of The Last of Us star Bella Ramsey. She'll appear in the upcoming series of The Celebrity Traitors. That's the latest from Radio News Hub. I'm Grace McIntosh.
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0: This evening and tonight we'll see a band of rain sweep in from the west, heavy for many in the north. A windy and very mild night, lows of 14 degrees Celsius.

So that'll be Robbie Williams and Millennium kicking off another 3 hours of 90s songs on the 90s here on Care Radio. But they're not all that recognisable, I promise you. We've got some fantastic forgotten hits as well as some quirky stuff like Mike Flowers' Pop.

0: ER Care Radio. I'm Andy Holmes with news of a report that claims people significantly underestimate the likelihood of becoming an unpaid carer at some point in their lives. Research from King's College London shows that the public think 38% of people will become a carer, whereas the actual figure is 65%. Men underestimate the most, guessing that 27% of people will ever become unpaid carers, with women being more accurate but still underestimating at 50%. The same study goes on to show that nearly three-quarters of people believe the health and social care system would collapse if it wasn't for unpaid carers. For more care news, stay with us here at Care Radio.
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ATV on the 90s on Care Radio. You know how I say we've got a brilliant 90s number one to come? Well, today I'm going to say we've got a 90s number one to come. It'll be in about 20 minutes' time, and you'll find out why I say that then. Next up, let's have a bit of Janet Jackson.

When I was getting into radio many, many moons ago, in fact in the 90s, you had to send demo tapes on cassette, and I actually got a job at a radio station because I referred to Sophie B. Hawkins as the fact that the B was there to differentiate her from the hordes of Sophie Hawkins that were filling the charts at the moment, and the guy that gave me the job said he thought that was funny. God, he was easily pleased, wasn't he? We are Care Radio with Technotronic. Yeah.

0: 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Foster for Solihull is holding online sessions on September the 30th, featuring a current foster carer who will share first-hand experiences. 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

Radio with Katrina and the Waves, and in a moment we will have our 90s number one, and we'll go there with somebody I didn't blame at all over the summer from Bewitched. It's just-

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0: So the bit of the show where we go back into the archives and we look at a song that got to number one, and today we go, this song got to number one. Basically, in the late 80s, early 90s, they had a lot of the battles on breakfast television, and it was often won by ITV, thanks to things like Roland Rat, and then Whackaday, presented by Timmy Mallett, he with the glasses and a bird called Magic. And he got together with none other than Andrew Lloyd Webber, who frankly should have known better, and they decided to do a cover of a song that had been a big hit in 1960 by a guy called Brian Hyland. The band was named after a character in Andrew Lloyd Webber's musical Cats. The song was Itsy Witsy Teeny Weeny Yellow Polka Dot Bikini. The singer was Timmy Mallett, and the band was Bomb Ballerina.

From Cats to Whack-A-Day to the top of the charts, Andrew Lloyd Webber produced it, Timmy Mallett sang it, it says here, and Britain kept it at number one for 3 weeks in the summer of 1990. We are Care Radio. That was Paul's number one. Let's move on quickly with the Spice Girls.

0: We are Care Radio. I'm Andy Holmes with news that A&E departments in Aberdeen and Elgin say this week's local public holiday has contributed to extreme pressure at the units. Managers have been urging people to consider using the symptom checker on the NHS Inform website as a first port of call. They've also asked friends and family of patients being discharged to meet them promptly before 10 a.m. if possible to free up beds. The Trust says it's been working with partners to take all necessary steps, including diverting ambulances only where absolutely necessary to ensure patients are safe and well cared for. For more Care news, stay with us here at Care Radio.
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Love It from Shania Twain, and that don't impress me much. I think I've said this before. I don't know if she's all the different verses are about the same bloke or not, but if they are, I'm going to suggest they haven't really got much of a future. Let's keep the hits coming. This is Texas next.

Texas's Black Eyed Boy on the 90s on Care Radio, where we look back on a brilliant musical decade when life just seemed simpler. We will have a one-hit wonder in the next hour of the show, but we'll go to the news with a bit of Whitney. Friday night.

0: A 17-year-old boy has been arrested after a car went into the River Wear in Sunderland, killing two teenage boys and a teenage girl this afternoon. Northumbria police said they received reports that a black Audi A3 had come off the road and entered the water at around 1:30 p.m. The 17-year-old arrested in connection with the incident is currently in hospital with non-serious injuries. Manchester City have been found guilty of all 115 charges related to breaches of Premier League financial rules. The club say they'll appeal the decision. The Prime Minister says he'll end the pensions triple lock from 2030 to help fund his long-held ambition of creating an NHS-style care service in England.
1: From there, in April 2030, we will adjust it. The state pension will continue to rise every year at least by prices or 2.5%. And it will hold its value relative to earnings over time.
0: In his first Labour Party conference speech as Prime Minister, he also vowed to overturn Margaret Thatcher's 1980s reforms to give the public greater control over housing, water and energy. Police are investigating after the body of a newborn baby was found along the Welsh shoreline. The baby was discovered near the Silwyn Road area of Bangor, North Wales on Sunday. Officers are searching for the child's mother, who has not yet been identified. Fiona Sheerode is the local hospital's director of midwifery.
2: We have real concerns for the health of the mother. Immediate inquiries have been unable to identify her. We recognise that the mother is likely to be extremely vulnerable. She may be fearful of seeking the support she needs.
0: And police say no explosive devices were found in the vans that sparked a major security alert near RAF Fairford. Villagers living nearby are beginning to return to their homes. That's the latest from Radio News Hub. I'm Grace McIntosh.
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0: This evening and tonight we'll see a band of rain sweep in from the west, heavy for many in the north. A windy and very mild night, lows of 14 degrees Celsius. Paul.

Love them or hate them, they knew how to make catchy pop songs, didn't they? Love's Got a Hold of My Heart on the 90s on Care Radio. This is Paul Hutton digging out some brilliant songs. Don't waste your time. Get down.

Angie Brown helping out Bizarre Incan. I'm going to get you on the 90s on Care Radio. Back in the 90s, I was running my student radio station, and it was always quite hard to get people to do shows, especially on a Friday or Saturday night when they'd far prefer to be down at the bar. And one time I said to this bloke, would you do the show for me? I really can't find anyone else. And he said, on one condition. And I said, what's that? He said, can I play Birdhouse in Your Soul by They Might Be Giants twice? Yeah, right. He did the show.

0: We are Care Radio. I'm Andy Holmes with news that a top economist has warned that a new NHS-style social care system in England could take decades to be set up. Sir Andrew Dilnot made the comments on BBC Radio 4's Today programme after the Prime Minister hinted at new proposals in a weekend interview with Laura Koonsberg. Sir Andrew said that Andy Burnham appeared to want social care to be completely free, including covering the costs of residential care. The Economist, who produced a report on social care in 2011, told the BBC that the cost of such a scheme would be very substantial. For more care news, stay with us here at Care Radio.
1: There are two types of drive you can have on the motorway. One that feels like this. Or one that feels like this. The difference is just a few little changes, like giving more space to the car in front or not hogging the middle lane, because being a little more considerate on the road actually reduces congestion and collisions, which transforms everyone's journey. So we all feel a little less and a lot more. National Highways.
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Gabrielle's Dreams on the 90s here on Care Radio. And if you like this sort of stuff and you like 90s tunes, did you know you can't just listen to this show on when it's on Care Radio? You can go to our app or to our website and you can find a whole catalogue of 90s shows. Forget the idiot that talks in between the songs. 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

Beautiful South, and before that, the brilliant 24/7 and I Can't Stand It. We are Care Radio, Hutton digging out songs from the 90s. Next up, Faith Hill.

0: We are Care Radio. I'm Andy Holmes with news of a report that claims people significantly underestimate the likelihood of becoming an unpaid carer at some point in their lives. Research from King's College London shows that the public think 38% of people will become a carer, whereas the actual figure is 65%. Men underestimate the most, guessing that 27% of people will ever become unpaid carers, with women being more accurate but still underestimating at 50%. The same study goes on to show that nearly three-quarters of people believe the health and social care system would collapse if it wasn't for unpaid carers. For more care news, stay with us here at Care Radio.
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0: Yep, that bit of the show where we dip into the archives to a song or a tune of some sort that got all the way into the charts by a band that then we never heard of again. Certainly didn't grace the charts again. Now, this band actually made it to number one with basically a song that is the Charleston 90s style. It was a dance track from 1994 that basically put the Charleston over a club beat. It reached number one for 3 weeks in March and April 94, and the Dutch act that were behind it followed it with other songs, but this was the only hit that stuck. It's Doop by Doop.

I remember playing that in 1994 on the radio and wondering how on earth you could possibly learn the words to it. Doop and Doop, Paul's one-hit wonder on the 90s here on Care Radio. Next up, M People.

0: 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I'm Andy Holmes with news of a series of virtual events in the West Midlands for people curious about fostering a child or young person. Foster for Solihull is holding online sessions on September the 30th, featuring a current foster carer who will share first-hand experiences. The session will contain important information about fostering, eligibility criteria, and the process of becoming a foster carer. There are also in-person events across the town over the coming months, with details available on the Foster for Solihull website. For more care news, stay with us here at Care Radio.
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1: Right, said Fred, and before that, the Cardigans on the 90s on Care Radio. Earlier on, we had Technotronic. Let's go to the news. Oh, yeah, with Jamtronic.

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0: three teenagers have died and a teenage boy has been arrested after a car entered the water in the River Wear in Sunderland. Police say four people were in the car at the time. A 17-year-old boy managed to reach safety and has now been arrested in connection with the incident. Manchester City have been found guilty of engaging in a scheme to inflate revenues and reduce costs by almost £1 billion over a nine-season period. It follows a four-year investigation by an independent commission. They'll now consider sanctions at a separate hearing. The club says they'll appeal the decision. The body of a newborn baby has been discovered in a shoreline in Wales. Police say a member of the public found the body on the Menai Strait shoreline in Bangor on Sunday. Searches are ongoing to try to trace the mother of the infant. Detective Sergeant Kelly Wynne is appealing to the public.
1: We are concerned the baby's mother may not be in a position to reach out for support. So we are appealing directly to the mother, father, and those who may have knowledge, such as friends, family, neighbours or colleagues.
0: The Prime Minister says he'll adjust the triple lock on pensions from 2030 to fund an NHS-style social care system in England.
2: So this is the deal, a state pension that rises every year, no care charges and a high-quality national care service to give peace of mind in later life. Conference, I am going to go out and argue for that, a good deal for our pensioners and for older people in the 21st century.
0: That was Andy Burnham speaking at the Labour Party conference earlier, where he also announced measures to pave the way for public control of water companies. And the Prince and Princess of Wales surprised Sir Kevin Sinfield on the latest stage of his final endurance fundraiser. It's in memory of his fellow Leeds Rhinos player, Rob Burrow. That's the latest from Radio News Hub. I'm Grace McIntosh.
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0: This evening and tonight we'll see a band of rain sweep in from the west, heavy for many in the north. A windy and very mild night, lows of 14 degrees Celsius.

a song you don't hear often enough. Laid So Low, Tears Roll Down from Tears for Fears on the 90s on Care Radio. Hey, if you've got the time, I've got the time for one more hour of back-to-back 90s hits. Should we do it together? It'll be fun. Let's next have a bit of Kim Sims.

Too Blind to See It by Kim Sims on the 90s on Care Radio. One of the good things about doing this show is you get the flexibility that sometimes on the radio you don't get, to play songs that are slightly longer than they normally would be, where you're doing a sort of normal show, you've got to play 3 or 4 minute songs. Here, I can be completely self-indulgent and go for the next 6.5 minutes of a brilliant forgotten banger from the Pet Shop Boys. This is Being Boring.

0: We are Care Radio. I'm Andy Holmes with news that A&E departments in Aberdeen and Elgin say this week's local public holiday has contributed to extreme pressure at the units. Managers have been urging people to consider using the symptom checker on the NHS Inform website as a first port of call. They've also asked friends and family of patients being discharged to meet them promptly before 10 a.m. if possible to free up beds. The Trust says it's been working with partners to take all necessary steps, including diverting ambulances only where absolutely necessary to ensure patients are safe and well cared for. For more Care news, stay with us here at Care Radio.
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0: was the soundtrack to many a football goals montage. The Lightning Seeds are Lucky You on the 90s on Care Radio. Next up, should we have a bit of East 17?
1: As we walk through the corridor of...

We are Care Radio. I'm Andy Holmes with news that a top economist has warned that a new NHS-style social care system in England could take decades to be set up. Sir Andrew Dilnot made the comments on BBC Radio 4's Today programme after the Prime Minister hinted at new proposals in a weekend interview with Laura Koonsberg. Sir Andrew said that Andy Burnham appeared to want social care to be completely free, including covering the costs of residential care. The Economist, who produced a report on social care in 2011, told the BBC that the cost of such a scheme would be very substantial. For more care news, stay with us here at Care Radio.

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1: Paul's re-released hit.
0: This is where I dip into the archives to a song that had come from a different decade, but was then re-released in the 1990s and became a hit. And this one became a hit again in 1991 because it was one of many songs that became hits because it featured in a Levi's 501 jeans advert. The exposure prompted a re-release of the song that had originally come out in 1982. It reached number one for 2 weeks in March 1991, years after the band had split up. An 80s song back in the charts and at number one in the 90s for The Clash.

So Levi's advert gave it a second life in 1991 and the re-release became the band's only UK number one. Should I Stay or Should I Go was Paul's re-released hit here on Care Radio on the 90s. Next up, a bit of Rosalind.

0: We are Care Radio. I'm Andy Holmes with news of a report that claims people significantly underestimate the likelihood of becoming an unpaid carer at some point in their lives. Research from King's College London shows that the public think 38% of people will become a carer, whereas the actual figure is 65%. Men underestimate the most, guessing that 27% of people will ever become unpaid carers, with women being more accurate but still underestimating at 50%. The same study goes on to show that nearly three-quarters of people believe the health and social care system would collapse if it wasn't for unpaid carers. For more care news, stay with us here at Care Radio.
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That was an angry song, wasn't it? Gary Clale and Human Nature, or also known as The Bleeding Obvious, playing for you on the 90s on Care Radio. Here's a great forgotten banger for you. Do you remember

74-75 on the 90s here on Care Radio. That'll do it for another 90s show. Hutton will be back on your radio in a week's time, so do join me then, and I'll leave you with this forgotten banger from Chumbawamba. 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
1: With the latest national and international news

0: 17-year-old boy has been arrested after a car went into the River Wear in Sunderland, killing two teenage boys and a teenage girl this afternoon. Northumbria police said they received reports that a black Audi A3 had come off the road near Wearmouth Bridge and entered the water at around 1:30 p.m. The 17-year-old arrested in connection with the incident is currently in hospital with non-serious injuries. Manchester City have been found guilty of all charges related to breaches of Premier League financial rules. An independent commission carried out the investigation, which involved 115 charges between 2009 and 2010 and 2017 and 2018. The club says they'll appeal the decision. Police are investigating after the body of a newborn baby was found along the Welsh shoreline. The baby was discovered near the Silwyn Road area of Bangor, North Wales on Sunday. Officers are searching for the child's mother, who has not yet been identified. Fiona Shee Road is the local hospital's director of midwifery.
1: We recognise that the mother is likely to be extremely vulnerable. She may be fearful of seeking the support she needs, through fear of identifying herself.
0: Andy Burnham says the government will change the pension triple lock from 2030 to help fund adult social care in England.
2: We promised in our manifesto to keep the triple lock unchanged throughout this Parliament. I will honour that promise. I will honour that promise. And I'll do more. I'll do more. That promise will take the state pension to a record high.
0: That was the Prime Minister delivering his speech at the Labour Party conference earlier, where he also announced a new national care service and plans to nationalise water companies. And Danny Dyer, James Norton and Cynthia Erivo have been named as the latest three hosts for upcoming episodes of SNL UK. That's the latest from Radio News Hub. I'm Grace McIntosh.
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0: Rain will move east in the morning, clearing by the afternoon. Sunny spells and heavy showers follow in the west. A windy day, highs of 23 degrees Celsius.

0: Well, hello and welcome along to Channel Hopping on Care Radio. I'm Al Dupre and this is the programme where we delve into the musical archives of the world of television and look not just at the themes, but the bits in between the programmes as well. We began with Alan Lisk's theme for Men Behaving Badly, which is one of those rare programmes that started on one network, in this case ITV, in 1992, before moving to another one, BBC One, in 1994, where it was a big success. Right, what's happening here, Mr. Announcer?
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One of the more bizarre choices for a school's interval piece, as you rarely got to hear it in full. That was the Fifth Dimension's Aquarius, Let the Sun Shine In, from the musical Hair. Now, back in 1973, BBC One began showing a weekly programme during the day from Birmingham that, as Radio Times said, tells the inside stories about police work and invites the views of the public, and which later went on to include something they called Crime Line, the hotline between police and public. It was called Day and Night.

Day and Night ran until June 1976 and seems to be completely forgotten about now. Let's channel hop over to ITV and an Australian soap that started here in 1982. It got shunted all over the schedules depending on where you lived, sometimes edited to different lengths, and with episodes occasionally dropped, meaning plot lines sometimes made no sense whatsoever, it was quite rare to catch the closing theme in full. A Country Practice.

Country Practice ran until the late 90s on ITV, while Crossroads ran from 1964 until 1988, before an ill-fated revival in 2001. In 1981, its big star, Noel Gordon, who played motel matriarch Meg Richardson, was written out of the soap, resulting in an outcry and a record by a chap who'd later go on to become a presenter on That's Life. Bill Buckley reckoned Meg is magic.

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1: Well, on BBC Two at the moment, there's Racing from Ascot. Well, here on BBC One now, it's time for Seesaw, which today is all about the Flump family.

0: Two themes from Francis Monkman. Think Big was the theme for TV discussion program Did You See?, while Release of Energy was edited to provide the theme for the Watchdog segment of Nationwide in 1981. Also in 1981, if you were a fan of the England cricket team, July the 20th was a date to remember. On BBC Two, announcer Clive Roslin really got into the moment.
1: And now we end tonight with highlights of today's play in the third test between England and Australia, introduced by Richie Benno. Yes.
2: That's a splendid 100. A great innings by Ian Botham.

Well, the time is 2.5 minutes past midnight and BBC Two is closing down. So on behalf of all of us working on Two tonight, this is Clive Roslin wishing you a peaceful night and a good day ahead. And instead of playing you some of the music that's going to be performed at the prom tomorrow night, I think that it might be better to play you this as a sort of dedication from all England fans or all England cricket fans to Ian Botham. Good night.

The BBC Two closed down from July the 20th, 1981. Booker T and the MG's famous soul limbo theme from the Test match highlights, followed by Clive Roslin's tribute to Ian Botham's heroics of that day, Cleo Lane and John Williams with He Was Beautiful. I think Clive was a big cricket fan.

Toots Tillman and the Orchestra de Paris with the theme from the 1986 film Jean de Florette, which is best known to me, sorry, as the music used to advertise Stella Artois, especially when they used to sponsor the films shown on Channel 4. Meanwhile, Renault reworked Robert Palmer's Johnny and Mary to advertise the Clio.

0: Martin Taylor's version of Robert Palmer's Johnny and Mary is used to advertise the Renault Clio. We're channel hopping on Care Radio. I'm Al Dupre. Thanks so much for your company as we're joined once again by Mr. Announcer.
1: Well, here on BBC One at 10:30, we join Wayne Jackman and Kate Copstick for today's Play School. Until then, the test card and some music.

Two from the test card on Channel Hopping, the Kenny Bird Orchestra's Happy Joker, followed by Viña del Mar from Lardo's Latin Combination. Let's channel hop to America now. How many of these themes, performed by Newton Wayland and the Houston Symphony Orchestra, can you name?

Newton Wayland and the Houston Symphony Orchestra's Don't Touch That Dial medley with Star Trek, Gilligan's Island, The Odd Couple, The Muppet Show, MASH, Hill Street Blues, The Love Boat, The Mary Tyler Moore Show, Dallas, and Dynasty. Right, we've time for another one on channel hopping, and from 1978, it's Thames Television's crime drama, Out.

0: George Fenton's theme for Out, bringing this edition of Channel Hopping to a close. I'm Al Dupre. Thanks so much for joining me, and I hope you'll join me again soon.
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0: three teenagers have died and a teenage boy has been arrested after a car entered the water in the River Wear in Sunderland. Police say four people were in the car at the time. A 17-year-old boy managed to reach safety and has now been arrested in connection with the incident. Manchester City have been found guilty of engaging in a scheme to inflate revenues and reduce costs by almost £1 billion over a nine-season period. It follows a four-year investigation by an independent commission. The club says they'll appeal the decision. The body of a newborn baby has been discovered on a shoreline in Bangor. Searches are ongoing to try to trace the mother of the infant. Detective Sergeant Kelly Wynne is appealing to the public.
1: We are concerned the baby's mother may not be in a position to reach out for support. So we are appealing directly to the mother, father, and those who may have knowledge, such as friends, family, neighbours or colleagues.
0: One of the men arrested over a suspected terror plot near an RAF base used by the US reportedly called police in the early hours of Sunday. A local farmer told reporters that she alerted emergency services at 1:36 a.m. after discovering three vans blocking a road near RAF Fairford in Gloucestershire. But it's now emerged that one of the suspects had called the police around an hour before. The Prime Minister says he'll end the pension's triple lock from 2030.
2: The state pension will continue to rise every year, at least by prices or 2.5%. And it will hold its value relative to earnings over time.
0: Speaking at the Labour Party conference, Andy Burnham also vowed to give the public greater control over housing, water and energy. And New Scotland boss Sebastian Pocognoli endured a demoralising Hampton debut as his 10-man side were dismantled 3-0 by Switzerland in the Nations League. That's the latest from Radio News Hub. I'm Grace McIntosh.
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0: Rain will move east in the morning, clearing by the afternoon. Sunny spells and heavy showers follow in the west. A windy day, highs of 23 degrees Celsius.
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3: 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National Highways. 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
3: 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It's worth it.
4: For help to quit, download the free NHS Quit Smoking app today.
5: It was just another day, a familiar drive through familiar country. But then, just around the corner, came the unexpected. He'd let his speed creep a little too high as he approached a bend, and he was no longer driving at the right speed for the road. The scary thing is, he didn't even realize driving even a little too fast for the situation is a major cause of collisions, especially on country roads where you don't know what's around the corner. Think, don't let your speed creep.
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1: With the latest national and international news on the

0: three teenagers have died and a teenage boy has been arrested after a car entered the water in the River Wear in Sunderland. Police say four people were in the car at the time. A 17-year-old boy managed to reach safety and has now been arrested in connection with the incident. Manchester City have been found guilty of engaging in a scheme to inflate revenues and reduce costs by almost £1 billion over a nine-season period. It follows a four-year investigation by an independent commission. The club says they'll appeal the decision. The body of a newborn baby has been discovered on a shoreline in Bangor. Searches are ongoing to try to trace the mother of the infant. Detective Sergeant Kelly Wynne is appealing to the public.
1: We are concerned the baby's mother may not be in a position to reach out for support. So we are appealing directly to the mother, father, and those who may have knowledge, such as friends, family, neighbours or colleagues.
0: One of the men arrested over a suspected terror plot near an RAF base used by the US reportedly called police in the early hours of Sunday. A local farmer told reporters that she alerted emergency services at 1:36 a.m. after discovering three vans blocking a road near RAF Fairford in Gloucestershire. But it's now emerged that one of the suspects had called the police around an hour before. The Prime Minister says he'll end the pension's triple lock from 2030.
2: The state pension will continue to rise every year, at least by prices or 2.5%. And it will hold its value relative to earnings over time.
0: Speaking at the Labour Party conference, Andy Burnham also vowed to give the public greater control over housing, water and energy. And New Scotland boss Sebastian Pocognoli endured a demoralising Hampton debut as his 10-man side were dismantled 3-0 by Switzerland in the Nations League. That's the latest from Radio News Hub. I'm Grace McIntosh.
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0: Rain will move east in the morning, clearing by the afternoon. Sunny spells and heavy showers follow in the west. A windy day, highs of 23 degrees Celsius.
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1: With the latest national and international news on

0: police say three teenagers have died and a teenage boy has been arrested after a car entered the water in the River Wear in Sunderland. Northumbria Police received reports a black Audi A3 had come off the road at Pans Bank near Wearmouth Bridge and entered the water around 1:30 yesterday afternoon. A multi-agency response was launched. A 17-year-old remains in hospital with non-serious injuries. Manchester City being found guilty of all charges related to breach of Premier League financial rules. Matthew Diddley's here with more.
1: From the 2009-10 season to the 2017-18 season, we now know that Manchester City had overstated their income by over £800 million. This was using a system called Project Longbow. It was a plan to reduce running costs and boost revenues, with many legitimate attempts to do so. However, the Fordham agreement was not one of them. That saw funds being paid into the club, with the source of the money unknown, allowing Man City to remove operating expenses.
0: Manchester City say they will appeal the decision. US President Donald Trump said he's disappointed that police have released five men on bail who've been arrested in connection with a suspected terror plot near an RAF base. The five, all British nationals in their 20s, were subsequently arrested on suspicion of explosives offences and terrorism before being released on bail on Monday. The body of a newborn baby has been discovered on a shoreline in Wales. Police say a member of the public found the body on the Menai Strait shoreline in Bangor on Sunday, shortly before 5 p.m. Searches are ongoing to try and trace the mother of the infant. Detective Sergeant Kelly Wynne is appealing to the public for more information.
2: We are concerned the baby's mother may not be in a position to reach out for support. So we are appealing directly to the mother, father and those who may have knowledge, such as friends, family, neighbours or colleagues.
0: Eligibility for the Disabled Persons Railcard has been expanded. From today, people with a long-term impairment, health condition or neurodivergence that has lasted or is expected to last at least 12 months and significantly affects their ability to use rail services will be able to apply. In the Nations League, England beat Czechia 2-0, but bad news for Scotland. They'll be at home 3-0 by Switzerland. That's the latest from Radio News Hub. I'm Jules Eatbridge.
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0: 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Some of the showers could be rather heavy at times. Temperatures ranging from 16 degrees Celsius in the north to 23 degrees Celsius in the south.
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